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3: Hi, I'm Terry Sullivan, and welcome along to the all-new Boogaloo, our weekly dose of Motown and Northern Soul. And next 2 hours, play some of the greats from the both genres. And we're going to kick off today with, Motown's first supergroup. These Dinah Ross, the Supremes, and the Temptations. And I'm going to make you love me.

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0: And I-

One of my favourite acts for Motown, that is, of course, Leroy Stubbs on lead vocals. That is the Four Tops. And I got a feeling, it's going to be a great show today. And one more track for the moment from the Motown songbook. And this time it is Gladys Knight along with the Pips. And this is Do You Love Me Just a Little, Honey?

A little bit of Northern Eddie's Betty Swan, and the heartache has gone. Up next is this one from Bobby Parris. This is Who Needs You?

bit of modern northern soul. That is the band from New Zealand called Jamie and the Numbers and The Fugitive. Yeah, do you remember the TV show The Fugitive? I do. It's a great show, wasn't it? Yes. Anyhow, let's go back to Motown. And this one from the legend that is Marvin Gaye. In fact, we're going to play two in a row for Marvin Gaye. One of him on his own. And then one of the great duets of Motown. We'll start off with this one. This is Marvin Gaye. A bit like most of us here in the studio. This is me and my lonely room. Pacing.

You're listening to the All A New Boogaloo Show with me, Terry Sullivan. We just heard two from Marvin Gaye, really. We just heard a duet, Marvin Gaye and Tammy Terrell. And If I Could Build a Whole World Around You. And before that, we heard from Marvin on himself and Me and My Lonely Room. Up next is this one from, of course, Junior Walker and the All-Stars. A great sax player himself. Originally born Audrey DeWalt Mixon Jr. But this is I've Got to Find a Way to Win Maria Back.

Well, that is Etta James from 1968, and you got it. Another Northern Soul song up next. This is JJ Barnes and A Love in Your Pocket.

Jackie Day from the year 1965 and Naughty Boy. Let's go back to Detroit, Michigan. And, well, the band that were there at the very beginning in 1959, Smokey Robinson and the Miracles. And we'll play two from Smokey and the Miracles. Of course, they were the original songwriters for Motown, or were some of the original songwriters, along with Berry Gordy Jr., of course. I'm going to play two from the year 1968. We're going to play, firstly, Sweat for You, Baby, followed by More Love.

There we go, that is the Marvelettes, and Here I Am Baby. Of course, the Marvelettes hold a place in Motown history. They were the first act to have a number one for Motown. Yep, we pleased Mr. Postman. Yep, it was obviously recorded by lots of other acts, including the Carpenters very successfully, and also the Beatles. But we're going to go back to the year 1976 now, and this one from the Northern Soul scene. This is Jackie Lee and Superdance.

is Jackie Ross and Trust in Me from the year 1998, that one. We're going to go back to the year 1964 for the last one for the moment from the Northern Soul scene. This one is by Jackie Trent and it's called Only One Such As You.

Now that is sound, of course, Mr. Stevie Wonder. I'm wondering, that was your alternate mix. They did another mix, Motown, and that was the alternative one. And of course, Stevie Wonder, the most popular act here on the show. If you'd like me to play your favourite Motown or Northern Soul song here on the All A New Boogaloo, all you need to do is send me an email, and it's terrysullivanradio@gmail.com. And if you can put All New Boogaloo or Boogaloo in the subject, it would be great. And I say Stevie Wonder is the man. I get probably 50% of the requests for Stevie, which is unbelievable, really. But the man is a legend. And as we go from the first hour to the second hour, let's play another one of Stevie Wonder's songs. And possibly this one, the title of this one is probably a bit like his fans. This is Stevie Wonder, and every time I see you, I go wild.

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5: Stevie Wonder, as we go into the second hour of today's all-new Boogaloo Show. We're the first hour go. Can't believe it. Got some great songs lined up for the second hour as well, including I'm going to play two tracks from the man who was instrumental with helping Motown become an entity. These are great Northern Soul classics though as well. 1959 was the year Motown was founded by, of course, Berry Gordy Jr. But the guy who sort of sparked him into sort of getting his money from songwriting rather than selling them to record companies was this gentleman. I got to play two in a row from him, both in the year 1966. Of course, I'm talking about Jackie Wilson, the late great Jackie Wilson. I got to play two in a row. First, Your Loss, My Gain, followed by Stop Lying.

a double bill form, of course, none other than Jackie Wilson. That was her stop line. If you get a chance to see his son, the legendary Bobby Brooks Wilson, anytime, yeah, you look like you're watching Jackie Wilson. He is absolutely amazing. Now, if you stay with the Northern Soul scene, and we're going to go to 1967. This is Joe Tex and Show Me.

back to Detroit, Michigan, and that one from the band The Originals, and You've Got a Way Out, Love. I don't know what to say to that one, really, but that was the year 1969. Now, in this band, they had, it's sort of a strange career with Motown, in as far as the name of the band. This was from the year 1968. The band were called The Spinners. For once, the big corporation and the little band, they locked horns, and the big corporation lost because of the band The Spinners in England. They had to change themselves to, well, they became the Detroit Spinners, and also they were called the Motown Spinners in between. And this was, I say, from the year 1968. This is Bad, Bad Weather Until You Come Home.

Oh, we started off the show with this band along with the Temptations in a supergroup. That is the Supremes from Up the Ladder to the Roof, of course. Supremes were inducted into Rock and Roll Hall of Fame, the classic three, Franz Ballard, Mary Wilson, and of course Diana Ross. Now, say I played the supergroup as the first song today. I'm going to play another track from the other half of the supergroup, the Temptations, and this is I Truly, Truly Believe.

Hello back to the Northern Soul scene, and Judy Clay, and Upset My Heart Got Me So Upset. If you have memories of Wigan Casino, any of the Northern Soul clubs of the day, please feel free to send me a message and tell me about what happened there. I was too young to really get involved in that sort of thing, but I'd love to hear the stories. And yes, a gentleman I know called Raymond, he was a dancer at the Northern Soul Club. He currently lives overseas. I hope you're listening today, Raymond, and get in touch. You know, we haven't touched base for a little while. I know you have great memories from Wigan Casino. So if you'd like to send me a message about Wigan Casino or request a song, it is Terry Sullivan Radio at gmail.com. Stay with the Northern Soul scene, and we're going to do an instrumental this time from the year 1963. This is a theme from a TV show. It's called Any Number Can Win. This is Jimmy Smith.

Here we go, another track from the Northern Soul scene. That is Kenny Barnard and Pity My Feet. Let's go over to America and Detroit, Michigan. And, well, actually not Detroit, Michigan. This, we are going to go to Vancouver, Canada for this one. Gentleman's name, Bobby Taylor. And, oh, I've been blessed.

That is Yvonne Fair and Stay a Little Longer. Let's go back to the Northern Soul scene. And this song, it sort of separates the room a little bit, but it's from 1969. It's not the original version. This is Kevin King Lear and his version of The Snake.

also recorded for Motown. That is Kiki D and a track from 1968 called On a Magic Carpet Ride. Of course, she's probably most famous for performing with Elton John and Don't Go Breaking My Heart. Yep, she recorded for Motown. She's also obviously a huge Northern Soul performer or diva, whatever you want to call them nowadays. Now, let's play another song from the Northern Soul scene, and then we're going to play Motown all the way to the top of the hour. This one from 1965. This is King George and So Long, Johnny.

That is Chuck Jackson and Baby I'll Get It from, of course, Detroit, Michigan, from the Motown Songbook. And that was 1969. We're going to go back to the year 1967 for this next one. A lady Motown brought in to combat Dusty Springfield. She's also a huge star on the Northern Soul scene. So this is a double whammy here on the All New Boogaloo. Lady's name is Chris Clark. What do you think? Does she sound like Dusty Springfield? This is I Want to Go Back There Again.

That is Danny Hernandez and the Ones and One Little Teardrop. That in one of this gentleman was the lead singer at one time with the Temptations. The older brother sort of Jimmy Ruffin. This is David Ruffin, and I'm so glad I fell for you.

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2: 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Well, it is time for me to say goodbye. Until next time, from me, Terry Sullivan, it's bye for now.

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3: It sure is, and welcome along to the programme. I'm rather excited this week. I'm always excited when I play music for you guys and you girls as well, and this week even more so because I've moved studio. Yep, big job, but now I'm in Limerick, I'm in Ireland, I'm in my home, but I've gone from one room to a different room, and yep, I think it's a better setup. Maybe I should put up an image of it on social media to give you guys a look. Enough of that old guff. Let's move on with the show. Welcome along to the program. And I'm so happy you joined me on this great station for another edition of the show, where we look back at tunes from the last five decades. And we have loads of little bits and pieces during the 2 hours as well. We have same word, different tune part of the program, where I pick one word from a well-known song and I find that word in several other song titles. That'll be happening during the course of the programme. We also have Relax and Chill, a half an hour of feel-good, easy listening music for you, the final 30 minutes of the programme, and not forgetting new music from up-and-coming recording artists as well. One or two of those between now and the end of the programme. And as an extra little treat for you, the listener,

0: On this week's show, I will be conducting an interview. It's about 5-7 minutes long, of an Irish recording artist, new on the scene. She's from Derry in the north of Ireland. Her name is Emilia, and that'll be happening in the second part of the programme, and we'll be playing one of her songs as well. So I hope you can stick around for that. But let's get it underway with MJ.
1: You know, I was wondering, you know, if you could keep on, because the force, it's got a lot of power, and it makes me feel like it makes me feel like that.

0: Well, it's still hard to believe that song is from 1979. It's incredible, isn't it? From his brilliant album Off the Wall, and the one that put him on the map as a solo artist. That's Don't Stop Till You Get Enough. Well, I hope you never get enough of this radio station and this program as well. We do it each and every week at this time, bringing you musical delights from the last two decades. Janie Mack would only get in the second Michael Jackson song, but the next song has a link with Michael Jackson, and I'll tell you why. I read this survey fairly recently now, and I don't know how they got it. I presume someone interviewed Michael when he was alive and asked him his favourite songs that he liked to listen to, or else maybe they asked his family. But anyway, someone compiled a list of the top seven. Why wasn't it the top five, top three, I don't know, songs that Michael Jackson liked to listen to. And it's an interesting read and some wonderful music in it as well, including these two that I'm going to play for you right now, starting us off. It's Shaggy. It wasn't me, but it was me on 50 Years and Rolling.
1: Yo, man.
2: Yo.
1: Open up, man. Girl just caught me.
2: You made her catch you?
1: I don't know how I let this happen.
2: With who?
1: The girl next door, you know? I don't know what to do.
2: Say it wasn't you.
1: All right.

Yeah, great stuff, isn't it? From the year 2000, believe it or not. And a former number one as well for Shaggy and Getting a Little Help from a Gentleman by the Name of Rick Rock. And one of Michael Jackson's favourite tunes as well. That's called It Wasn't Me. And this is another one of MJ's favourites. And you know something? It's going to be wonderful to hear it again. I haven't heard it in a long, long time. From Stevie Wonder, this is Living for the City.

0: getting on that holy. Thanks a lot. Wow. New York, just like I pictured it. Skyscraper and everything.
1: Hey, brother. Hey, come here, Slick. Hey, huh? you look tipped, man. Hey, you wanna make yourself $5, man?
0: Yeah, brother.
1: Hey, look here, run this down the street for me right quick, okay?
0: Run up on the power. Hey. What? Huh? I don't know. You didn't hear what, punk? I'm just going across the street.
2: Shut your mouth.
0: Oh, no.
3: What
0: I do?
2: Turn around. Put your hands behind your back. Let's go.
3: A jury of your peers having found you guilty. 10 years.
0: What? Come on. Come on. Get in that cell, nigger. God.

0: Well, for me, that is the only way to listen to that song. It's hard to believe it came out in 1973 from a brilliant album called Inner Visions. That's Stevie Wonder and Living for the City. Now, if you heard a bit of a noise during that program, during that song, I told you at the start of the show that I had moved studios, and anyway, a shelf kind of collapsed, so the move obviously didn't go to the 100% that I wanted it, but maybe you heard it when it happened. Could have been a bit of a bang or whatever. I hope it didn't mess up your listening pleasure, Stevie Wonder. Anyway, I'm confident that we can continue and that everything will be 100% A-OK. And speaking of things that are A-OK, let's start off this part of the programme.
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0: word,
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0: Yeah, we're just starting it off. Same word, different tune. Each and every week I pick a word from a well-known song title, and I find that in several other song titles. So we're just after listening to Stevie Wonder with Living for the City. Is it living? Is it far? Is it there? Or is it city? We have had city before, so it can't be that, which means it's one of three words. You'll definitely know right now.

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And that fits in rather nicely with our same word, a different tune part of the program. And this week's word is living.

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Absolutely loving this part of the program, and I hope you are as well. We're continuing with same word, a different tune for this week, and the word, in case you needed reminding, is living. Just before the break, you heard a great tune from the 1980s. I think it was a one-hit wonder. The group were called New Music, and it's a Living by Numbers. And Ellie said it's a living thing because that's what you're just after listening to from the Electric Light Orchestra and one of their hits from the 1970s as well. They are absolutely so many songs with living in the title. It's incredible. I'm picking out some of my favorites and I hope they are yours as well. We're heading back to the 1980s again right now for the next one with the same word, different tune. And you definitely will know this one. An all-time classic from Bon Jovi on 50 Years and Rolling.

Well, try and tell me that you're not singing along to that one if you're maybe shaking your head from side to side as well and playing a bit of air guitar, as I'm doing here myself in the studio. It's wonderful, the power of music and the great memories it brings back as well. As I said, from the 1980s and still sounding as fresh as ever. John Bon Jovi, along with the boys from Bon Jovi and Living on a Prayer. Here's another one from the 1980s with Living in the title. It's Mike and the Mechanics.

Oh, that ended fairly abruptly. Great song, though, from Camila Cabello, and from a 2019 album she had out called A Romance, and a hit single as well called Living Proof. And before that, from the 1980s, and possibly one of the best songs that has ever been written, from Mike and the Mechanic. Great message and great story in it. It's called The Living Years, and we still have a couple of more songs with living in the title. Hope you're enjoying them so far. This one, the living part is in brackets, but I just had to include the song. It's Level 42.

What a song from Mark King and his band Level 42. And that's Living It Up. The sun goes down. Never goes down on this radio station. 24 hours a day, 7 days a week. This is one of the programs we carry. It's called 50 Years and Rolling. And it's on at this time each and every week. Continuing with the same word, a different tune part of the program. And maybe time for one or two more. This is another one from the 80s, as indeed with the majority of our tunes, with Living in the title. It's James Brown and Living in America.

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1: And away we go into the second part of this week's program as well. I do hope you're enjoying the tune so far. Still an hour of great songs in the last five decades. We cannot finish this part of the program without the most famous song with Living in the title. It's coming up for you next. And then an interview with Amelia.
2: This is Leo Curry.

Oh, yeah. Wasn't I marvellous? I played the clean version of that, but I'm sure I heard a lot of you out there adding, who the funk is Alice? Yeah, dirty old devils, yeah. Anyway, great song from Smokey from oh so long ago and still so popular as well. And it finishes off this part of the show rather nicely as well, because that's same word, a different tune. And the word this week was living. We'll do it all over again on 50 Years of Gnawling next week, but still some great music coming your way. And what we like to do on this station, and indeed on this program as well, is help up and coming artists get a rung up the ladder, you know, get a push up the ladder to try and get up to where they want to be in the music world. And I ask recording artists to send me in an MP3 of their work each and every week, and I'll have a listen to it. And if I think it's good enough for your ears, the listeners, well then I'll play it for you. The email address to do that is 50yearsinrolling@gmail.com. That's 50yearsinrolling@gmail.com for up and coming recording artists that have a bit of music recorded, obviously, and they can send it to me. So that's what you do. And that is the case this week, because we are playing a song from a lady that's not too far away, a couple of hundred miles up the road from Limerick here, in a place called Derry in the north of Ireland. Her name is Amelia. I think her voice is really, really good. And this is her brand new single. It's 18th CBB Girl.

0: cracking tune from an Irish recording artist who hails from the north of Ireland, from a place called Derry, and her name is Amelia. And that tune is brand new, and you'll be hearing a lot of it on 50 Years and Rolling. And I'm delighted to say that with me right now is Amelia. So hello and welcome to 50 Years and Rolling.
1: Hi, Leo. Thanks for having me.
0: Totally fascinated with your voice. I really do think it's a beautiful voice. You have so many ranges and the tone from it is gorgeous. And that song I'm just after playing, 18th. See, baby girl. Now, I think I've pronounced it right. You might fill me in on that, because if I explain to the listeners, if you're looking for the song, it's actually 18THCBBYGRL. You take over from here, Amelia.
1: Well, it's just the shorthand of 18th century baby girl. It was what I saved the file as, and I just sort of, that was its name. I didn't think about it being difficult to find until my mum said that last week. And I was like, oh, I didn't think about that.
0: Well, and perhaps you might explain to me and to the listeners your whole idea, not only behind this song, but behind your brand new album, which is called Period Drama as well, where you got the idea for it and how you came about the songs and so on.
1: Yeah. So 18th century baby girl, it was sort of the... It's like the thesis of the album. So I got Arts Council of Northern Ireland funding last year to record an album. But it's a concept album about living with chronic illness and endometriosis. So period drama.
0: Right.
1: And then I went for a meeting with a photographer, and we were talking about the concept. She was maybe going to be doing some visuals. I didn't end up getting the funding for the visuals, but we had this big chat about like ideas and like characters and shows and sort of different references. And then I came home and I'd already wrote all of these lyrics that didn't really have a place, and I looked at them and I was like, oh my god, they're perfect for this story. Mm-hmm. And then it just fell into place. It was probably the quickest song I've ever written. I mean, I recorded a little demo of a synth track with a beat in the background, and I did one vocal take, and the vocal has stayed the same. Like, that was, I've re-recorded it, but like the idea, it was literally just like a immediate, it just came out that way. Oh. And but the idea behind it was that in the 18th century and in sort of time gone by, that women maybe didn't receive the fairest treatment socially and medically. And there are a lot of like layers to that. I mean, I think especially somewhere like Ireland, I believe it still sort of has a chain reaction today. There's just a general disregard for reproductive health. It affects young women. Obviously, it affects women as they age, but it's been affecting me since I was 13 years old.
0: Maybe going back to the music side of things for a minute or two, say, you know, when you were growing up in Derry, and had you ever heard of the likes of the Undertones or whatever, or who was your musical kind of inspirations?
1: Loved the Cranberries and Sinead O'Connor growing up, but I was more into like jazz, Amy Winehouse, like that sort of world. But I think I've changed a lot on that. I'm much more into local music now than I ever had been before. There's some great music coming out of there right now.
0: Excellent. Well, you're an example of that for sure. But I'm reading here a little piece about you, and I see you've been inspired by the likes of C-Matt and, you know, Chappell Roan and Olivia Rodrigo, who are serious artists. And I think Chappell Roan, you know, that I'm getting that kind of vibe off it. And I don't know if you agree with me or not. The genre of music that
1: I completely get what you're saying. I used to joke whenever I was, so obviously I had to come up with the concept of the album and apply for the funding. But my whole thing was about representation. And at the same time, Chappell Roan had just skyrocketed. It was like everything had just blown up, you know, sort of 2024 whenever she blew up.
0: Yeah,
1: like obviously she was already big, but I kept joking that I wanted to be for the disabled and chronically ill people what Chappell Roan was for the lesbians.
0: Yeah, yeah.
1: Where it was like, because she's like, she's pop, but it's telling this alternative story that's maybe not the mainstream. And everything deserves, those sort of stories deserve a place in mainstream media.
0: Yes.
1: And I kind of wanted to be that for like chronic illness.
0: Okay.
1: But Chappell Roan's probably a nice reference.
0: Yeah, well, certainly that it does it. It does it for me, you know. But what I just want to ask you as well, Amelia, is do you actually tour the north of Ireland or other places?
1: Hoping to tour. I'm trying to approach it a little differently this time, because with a chronic illness, you can't be running around playing sort of small gigs and burning yourself out, which I did a lot of in my previous projects. So I'm trying a new approach where I'm going to try and release some music and maybe try and build a little bit of an atmosphere or some kind of interest, and then try and gig a bit more. But I think less often on the gigs. I would really, my whole dream is just to write lots and lots of music and release it. Like, I love gigging, but it's not my, I know the way most people be like, I want to be on stage. I want to write songs.
0: Yeah.
1: Like, that's my real.
0: That's
1: like,
0: your real. And obviously, you're probably hoping that some major recording artist might pick up one of them and maybe
1: get me to write their songs.
0: I know, that's it. Wouldn't it be wonderful? Honest to God, because it does happen.
1: That's my dream.
0: It does happen. Well, dreams can come true. I still want to find out how you would describe your sound yourself, as in what genre would you put it into?
1: I don't know. I was actually speaking to someone about this recently, because they went, there's like a music group that are helping me push the song with the radio team, and they were like, yeah, I have no idea what genre this is. They were like, we love it, we don't know what it is. I've been calling it indie alt pop country Americana soul, because I feel like it's got everything.
0: Okay.
1: So it's a sort of hybrid fusion. It's fusion probably of it's, some kind.
0: Yeah, fusion with about seven different hybrid types of music in it. Yeah, that sounds good now.
1: Yeah, I think I have such a mix of influence, I wouldn't even know what to describe it as.
0: Yeah.
1: Pop, some kind, alt pop.
0: Excellent. Any other ways you might like to tell the listeners how to get your music?
1: No, at the moment, it's sort of, because the only thing out from the album is 18th Century. Obviously, at some point, there'll be an album coming out and people could pre-order, but I'm not quite there yet. So at the moment, it's on all streaming platforms and YouTube and all of it.
0: Excellent.
1: And any support is greatly appreciated.
0: I often say, you never know who's listening. It only takes one, and they may be in a high position in the music world or whatever, and get your details then and make contact. Well, I just want to say a big thank you to Amelia for taking time out to do this interview, and wish you the best of luck in your musical career. And of course, good health to you as well, Amelia. And you can check out Amelia's brand new song. It's called 18th CBB. Girl. That's 18THCBBYGRL, and her up and coming album. It's called Period Drama. Thanks again, Amelia. Best of luck.
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Well, the Madonna of the 1980s has reinvented herself. What an 80s song. What a tune. Brand new music from the one and only. It's Madonna and Dansteria. And before that, well, we started off with a song by Irish recording artist called Amelia, called 18th CBB Girl. And then we had a little interview with Amelia as well. Hope you enjoyed that. And once again, a big thank you for allowing me to do that, Amelia. And the best of luck to you in your future as well. Now, taking us to a relaxing chill. This actually fits the bill nicely for relaxing chill as well. Get a little bit funky. It's Ben E. King. Supernatural Thing.

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2: It's into the last 30 minutes of this week's edition of 50 Years and Rolling we go. And we call this part of the program Relaxing Chill. Yep, it's all about the feel-good, easy-listening music. Make a bit of you time for yourself. It's so, so important. And I hope the music that I play will help you to do that. And we're going to get it underway this week with Andrew Gold, Never Let Her Slip Away.

really great to hear that one again. I cannot believe, you know, I play songs here each and every week in the program, and I've said this so many times that I end up being a little bit shocked because of how old they actually are. I thought that was from the 1980s, but in actual fact, it was a big hit back in 1978 for Andrew Gold, and that is a tune by the name of Never Let Her Slip Away, as we'd say here in Ireland. And right now the music continues. This is kind of a little bit housey, I suppose. It's easy listening, though, and I rather like it, and I hope you do as well. It's from Baron Malice, and this is Fortunella. On 50 Years and Rolling, it's relaxing chill all the way. Switch off. Give yourself 5 minutes. Let the music work.

You can look at this two ways. Bruce Springsteen fans will think that he absolutely made a great job of that song. And the Commodores fans will think that he absolutely butchered it. So what do you think? I said I'd give it a lash. It's Bruce Springsteen and his version of the Commodores classic called Night Shift. And before that, a bit of instrumental work from Baron Malice and a track called Fortunella. The music continues right now as we head all the way back to the 1970s.

What a tune from a lady by the name of Lizzie McAlpine, and that is Ceilings. And before that, I think it made number one back in the 70s, a one-hit wonder as well, Minnie Riperton, and that was called Loving You. Hope you're enjoying the music so far. We still have time for a couple of more tunes in this part of the program, and actually it'll bring an end to 50 Years and Rolling as well for this week, but not to worry, we're back again, same time, same place, next week. Hold tough. We're not going anywhere yet. This is Dermot Kennedy.

What a recording artist he is. Very proud of him. Ireland's own Dermot Kennedy. And he actually played in Dublin a couple of, recent enough. And what he did was, which I thought was wonderful, I'm going to play it in the programme next week. He came on with some of the Cranberries, and he did a version of Zombie along with the gang from the Cranberries. And that went down a treat, as I hope that song did for you. It's called Kiss Me, and it completes this week's edition of 50 Years and Rolling. Thank you so much for your ears and for your time. And please do keep it here right now. More super programs coming up right after me. And I'm back with you again, same time, same place, next week. Please make it a date. Gonna leave you with the Four Seasons. This is Who Loves You. It's me, Leo Kirby, from Limerick in Ireland. 50 Years and Rolling. Thanks so much. Talk to you soon. Take care of each other.

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Yes, indeed. Start as we mean to go on. That's the Imagined Dragons and Warriors, as heard in Wonder Woman. How you doing, nerds? My name is Paul J. Rose, and welcome along to Real Music, the show which is in so many ways the chimes of the ice cream van to the hot summer's day, which is your life. And this week, in a departure from what has become the norm, we return to the norm. I'm bringing back the original format. No special tribute shows this week. No, no. Just 2 hours of cracking good tunes from the world of TV and film, and all of your favourite features are back. I'm bringing you not one, but two commercial break brain teasers. I'm bringing you not one, but two TV show trilogies. I'm going to bring you a very special elegy, the name of which I will explain later because it's fairly complicated. And of course, everyone's personal favourite, the feature, which has no name. This one's going to be a corker, folks. What say we get into it?

That's the Stereophonics, and Maybe Tomorrow, from Wicker Park. A movie I still have not seen and don't imagine I ever will, but it is the only movie which features this beautiful piece of music. And as you know, on this show, any excuse to get it played. If you are new to the show, I'll explain how it works. I will bring you any piece of music you like, as long as it has featured somewhere in either a TV show or a movie. And when I say featured, it could have been a 3-second snippet being played on the radio in the background of a scene somewhere. As long as if we go and watch that particular movie or show, we can hear it, I will bring that song to you. So if you've got an idea for something, do get in touch with the show, jump on the Facebook page, let me know what you want to hear. Now, this is a song with a fairly ominous beginning, but I want to pay tribute to the composer in question, who, in recent weeks, has had one particular song of his sung quite a lot by quite a lot of people. Now, Sweet Caroline is a fantastic piece of music, as indeed are most songs written and performed by Mr. Neil Diamond. This is one of my personal favourites, from the jazz singer. This is America.

Love that song, America, from the jazz singer that is Neil Diamond. I think it's wonderful that his music can once again be celebrated, even if it does mean tens of thousands of people just going, bah, bah, bah. Why not? We're having a nice time. And let's keep it on a sports theme for just a while longer. And for anyone who knows me, you'd know how ridiculous that is because I'm just not into sport. But the next big thing coming our way, big thing, I don't know why it sounded like that. The next big thing coming our way is going to be the Olympics, Tokyo 2020. We call it 20. I do think we still call it 2020, despite the fact it's happening in 2021. And I want to bring you a piece of music that I fell in love with during the Olympics of London 2012. You couldn't help but fall in love with it, or possibly hate it, because you had to listen to it an awful lot. It was played in the background of every single BBC channel which covered the London 2012 Olympics, and I think it's fantastic. I hope you do too. This is Elbow and First Steps.

0: I still love it. First steps from Elbow, the promo track, to the Olympics coverage of London 2012 from the BBC. You're listening to Real Music. It's time for your first commercial break brain teaser of the day. If you're brand new to the show, welcome on board. Lovely to have you here. Let me explain how it works. Three songs as utilised by UK TV commercials. And this time around, all three of these ads are on the air right now. So if you've given up on terrestrial television and you're only ever watching stuff on streaming services, you're pretty much going to be out of luck because you won't know any of these, but they are rather good. So if you are watching terrestrial TV, the brain teaser is still very much in play. I don't need to know the name of the song. I don't need to know the name of the artist. What I want you to tell me are the three products they want you to buy. Good luck.
1: We were so young and we were naive and we were complacent. You took my hand and looked in my eyes and told me be patient. The night's only young, we're having some fun, we don't want to waste it.

Well, if there was ever a selection of songs to prove just how eclectic this show can get, I'd say it'd be those three. That was your first commercial break brain teaser we had anywhere from Prima. After that, Mind Your Own Business from Delta 5. And the last one in this commercial break brain teaser, Dreams from the Cranberries. Can you name the three adverts in question? Well, anywhere from Prima, that's being used by an advert for Pretty Little Thing. And despite the fact that I recognise it is for a clothing line, I simply cannot understand how that advert is on before the 9 p.m. watershed. Chaps, if you've seen it, you know exactly what I'm talking about. After that, a classic punk track from Delta 5, Mind Your Own Business, that is currently being used for the iPhone 12 and specifically their new privacy settings, because, you know, that sort of thing actually needs an advert. And Dreams from the Cranberries, that was being used, was? No, is. It is being used by Irish Ferries. There's another commercial break brain teaser coming up in the second hour, but for now, as indeed in the case of all music-based radio programs, the tunes continue.

I saw the sun begin to dim and felt that winter wind blow cold. A man learns who is there for him when the glitter fades and the walls won't hold. 'Cause from that rubble, what remains can only be what's true. If all was lost, there's more I gained, 'cause it led me back to you. From now on, these eyes will not be blinded by the light. From now on, what's waited till tomorrow starts tonight. Tonight, let this promise in me start like an anthem in my heart.

You know what I love about that song, From Now On, from The Greatest Showman, is that in radio terms, because it's got a very quiet beginning and a very quiet ending, tradition suggests that as a presenter, I should talk over those bits. But it just seems wrong, doesn't it? You need to hear that song in its entirety. It's just so good. Love it. Let us bring you a movie double, a brand new film out this week. And if you don't feel comfortable going to the cinema, you can order it on Disney Plus and enjoy it from the comfort of your own home, where the popcorn is substantially cheaper. I'm just saying. The movie in question, it's the latest from Marvel. It is Black Widow. Now, ordinarily, when I'm doing a movie tribute, it's a trilogy. You know how much I love my trilogies, but I get to bring you another one of my favourite features here, and that is a proper long song. So I think in the interest of good radio timing, I shall trim it down to just the two. Enjoy.

superb Sia and Cheap Thrills. Before that, the full proper long song that is American Pie from Don McLean. You can hear both of those tracks in the brand new Black Widow, currently available in cinemas or streaming now on Disney Plus, as long as you're prepared to pay quite a premium for it. Let's move straight into another feature. It's time for this week's feature, which has no name. If you're new to the show and wondering, why the hell does he do that? That's a much longer story. We don't have time for that now. Start becoming a regular. At some point, you will find out. What we do in this particular bit is take a piece of music with which you might only really be familiar. This week's words are coming out of Paul's nose. Well, you might only really be familiar with the first 30 to 60 seconds because that piece of music will have been used as a TV theme. Now, normally these are chart hits that have been trimmed down. Sometimes they don't even make it into the charts. And sometimes they're just a really good bit of music where the only way you're ever going to hear the full version is to find a show like this one. I love this tune, and even though the closing credits of the show in question did bring you quite a lot of it, you never got all of it unless you were prepared to spend some money. There's nothing really wrong with that. We've all got to earn a crust. So the full version from Ludwig Göransson, this is The Mandalorian.

So good. Ludvig Göransson and the full theme tune to The Mandalorian. If you're wondering what those instruments are at the beginning, those are recorders. That instrument which used to sound like strangled cats in school is actually made to sound really rather beautiful.

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1: Before the break, Norah Jones and Come Away With Me, as heard in the movie Ted. You're listening to Real Music in the second hour, more elegies than you can shake a stick at, which always begs the question, why would anybody actually do that? We begin with a TV show trilogy celebrating a show currently on Netflix. It's only got one season, but it's beautifully self-contained. It's called Becoming a God in Central Florida. It is set in 1992, and it's all about the world of multi-level marketing, but with some very interesting twists. It stars Kirsten Dunst in a role which is such a departure from what we're used to from her that it is well worth seeing. And by the way, it's got a rather decent soundtrack too.

A Summer State of Independence, DNA featuring Suzanne Vega with Tom's Diner. And we began our TV show trilogy celebrating becoming a god in Central Florida with Kate Bush running up that hill. I'm going to get straight into another trilogy because I fear I have overextended myself. Let's see if we can get through these. It's time for your second commercial break brain teaser. Three songs, three UK TV commercials. These are all on the air right now. Can you identify them?

New Order, Blue Monday. Before that, right here, right now, from Fatboy Slim and the first of your commercial break brain teasers, DJ Shadow featuring De La Soul, and that is Rocket Fuel. Can you name the three commercials in question? Rocket Fuel is for Just Eat. Yes, somebody did just say that. After that, right here, right now, Fatboy Slim, that was used by Betfair, and Blue Monday, New Order. Yes, I could have bought you the 9-minute version, but we've got a lot to get through. That's being used by TikTok. Let's get into my next ilogy, which isn't actually an ilogy at all. I had to look this one up because it's not an ilogy, it's an allergy. Not something you're allergic to, but I shall explain. I really wanted it to be called a sexology, because that just would have been cool. But no, it's called a hexallergy. That's when you've got six of something. I can always remember thanking Steve when I was talking about the Star Wars series. I said, what do you call nine? And quick as a flash, he's on Facebook. That's a nanology. So we've had an ology. You get an ology, you're a scientist. We've had our illogies. Now we've got our allergies. A hexallergy, that's six. Because I'm going to play homage. Play? Is it play homage or pay homage? It's, I think from DJ terms, it should be play homage. A clever play on words, if you will. I'm going to play homage to the Friends reunion, which is still available to watch on quite a lot of streaming services right now. I have taken the movies or TV shows of each of the cast of Friends and chosen a song from each of them. So sometimes you're going to get a series, sometimes a movie. It'll make sense. And in fact, it doesn't really have to, because these are just some good tunes. Why don't we start with something from Jennifer Aniston? This was from The Breakup.

fantastic. Yes, Owner of a Lonely Heart from The Breakup, starring Jennifer Aniston. I could so easily have gone for anything from The Morning Show, currently available on Apple Plus, because that is one series with an incredible soundtrack. But I thought, no, I like that song, so I'm going to play it. Let's move on to David Schwimmer. Not a movie this time, but a TV series. And you could easily argue another feature, which has no name. Because you never get the full version of this song. But from Orange is the New Black on Netflix, this is Regina Spektor. You've Got Time.

From Orange is the New Black, that is Regina Spektor and You've Got Time. That features David Schwimmer. We move on to Lisa Kudrow and one of the first films that we ever got treated to from someone who was in Friends, which really started to make us think, oh, I guess Friends is where they peaked then. It would take a while before the stuff started to be any good. This was not a great film, but it was set in a period where we got some rather great tunes. So, from Romy and Michelle's high school reunion, this is Wang Chung, Dance Hall Days.

Wang Chung. Can you ever say that name without snickering? Dance Hall Days. That was heard in Romy and Michelle's high school reunion, which starred Lisa Kudrow. You're listening to Real Music. It's our friends Hex Allergy. We are celebrating each one of the cast of Friends and a different project with which they got involved. So let us move on to our next friend, Matthew Perry. Now, this particular series was fantastic, but it got cancelled. I don't know why. Sometimes you look at the gods of television and just think, you have no idea what's going on. This show had legs. It was going to go somewhere and it just stopped. It's such a shame. The show in question was called Studio 60 on the Sunset Strip.

from Studio 60 on the Sunset Strip, starring Matthew Perry, Under Pressure from David Bowie and Queen. So just two friends left. And of course, you already know which those two friends are. And you've probably worked out there's a pattern. I've gone girl, boy, girl, boy. So we are at girl. The last girl, of course, would be Courtney Cox, who departed into a rather decent series made by the same people who bought us Community and, to a lesser extent, Scrubs. There are some connections there, but sometimes you've got to work them out. The show in question was Cougar Town. I enjoyed it.

0: LaRue and Bulletproof as heard in Cougar Town, which takes us to the end of our friend's Hexology with Matt LeBlanc, who featured in the Charlie's Angels 2000 reworking This Is Destiny's Child with Independent Woman.
1: Question?

independent woman from Destiny's Child as featured in Charlie's Angels. Let us get straight into our last elegy of the day. I might just make it three songs from a series which is back on Netflix for series three. Y'all know that me and the wife absolutely love it. It's Virgin River, and they have kicked off with some really decent tunes.

What a decent cover version. That's Philip LaRue and Wildwood, their version of Cyndi Lauper's Time After Time. And in fact, Virgin River is full of really, really decent cover versions. I remember bringing you a number of tracks from Series 1 and Series 2 where it was nought but cover versions, and they're all awesome. And this, ladies and gentlemen, is the joy that is live radio, because it's meant to be a trilogy, but I'm going to run out of time. This has never happened before. Do you know what? I've been doing this show. I counted them. This is show number 78, and I have never before run out of time. I make no apology for the fact that I'm bringing you some really decent music. So you know what I'm going to do? I'm going to take the one song that was going to be part of this trilogy, and I'm going to open the show with it next week. It's not really a show opening kind of track because it's quite slow, but I owe you a commitment, ladies and gentlemen, and I will do that. I'm going to leave you with another track from Virgin River. This is really rather decent. I enjoy it. It's called Slow Down from Grey. I'll see you again real soon. Lock

Welcome back to Spirit of Radio. Mr. Jones's Spirit of Radio revamped My Kind of Country. Yes, it's a country special this week for both of the shows, as we delve into some of the country music I used to play, as well as some new country music that I've recently acquired. A few of you have been in touch and said, missed your country show. So I thought every now and again we'd drop in a country version. A Spirit of Radio, why not? Kicked off the show, Shania Twain, Life's About to Get Good, from a 2017 album, Now. Much like the ordinary Spirit of Radio, we'll have some features for you and 2 hours of great music. Features, I hear you cry. What are you doing? Well, let me tell you. I've just got to get it up, I forgot. We'll have true or false, a country true or false. We'll have a country AI corner. And instead of the music mashup, we will have Alf's country love track. Add in the usual donut, some grits.

Oh, dear. A mug of coffee, some beans on the campfire, and a sprinkling of chat. Looks like we'll have ourselves a show, goddammit. Follow me on Facebook and Instagram, Neil on the Radio. And email me, neilontheradio@outlook.com. Music submissions, requests, just to say hello. If you've got my digits, come and say hi there. Music from the Red Clay Strays, Guy Surtees, Luke Combs, the Heartland Roots Band, Morgan Wallen, First Time Flyers, Cody Johnson, Jordan Davis, Max McNown, Riley Green, and a whole lot more. Oh, yes, including Blake Shelton. Do you know he's just a guy with a girl?

British country there. British country indeed, the Heartland Roots Band and All That Glitters, the Gold Radio Edit. Sticking British, or Scottish, I should say, Ashton Lane and Chemistry.

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1: Doesn't it just? Yes, welcome to the Mr. Jones's Spirit of Radio. It's My Kind of Country edition this week, and we're playing you nothing but country tunes, including the AI corner coming up. We normally on the show have a bit of a laugh with AI songs done in the style of using AI. And I've done that today. It's not a country song, but it's been made into a country song. And I'll be bringing that to you shortly. Also, we'll be doing true or false, but country. And I might do the true or false after the next song. How about that? We'll do the country true or false after this next song. When I started the station and started doing the shows, I started doing some country music because I liked country music, amongst many other genres of music. And one of the tracks I played back in 2017 was by this young couple, these two guys. They were still like high school kids. CB30, they were called. And a track called Cool If You Wanna. And it got asked for quite a lot, and I've played it ever since. And I thought, do you know what? Let's put it on today's show.

CB30, cool if you wanna. Okay, it's true, it's false, it's false, it's true. I don't know if it's false. Am I telling a lie? Am I telling the truth? I still don't have a jingle. And I'm gonna need two now. I'm gonna need one with a kind of country sort of feel to it for more country shows. I don't know. Okay, true or false? I'm gonna ask you three questions. They're either true or they're false. They're either real facts or they're made up facts. And all you have to do is decide which, without cheating, without any of that rubbish, do you know what I mean? We won't have any cheats, please, in the house. No asking Siri or Google. The first one is Chris Christopherson studied at Oxford University. Chris Christopherson studied at Oxford University. Is that true or is that false? Garth Brooks recorded an album under a pseudonym for a movie and a concept album. And the pseudonym he used was Jack Tucker. Is that true? Or is that false? Willie Nelson's a black belt fifth dan in Yong Fuk Sol Tu. I don't know if I said that right. Willie Nelson is a black belt fifth dan in Yong Fuk Sol Tu. There you go. True or false? Three little facts for you. Am I telling the truth? Am I telling a lie? Well, I'll tell you right after this from Tucker Beathard.

cheap shot, Tucker Beathard. Okay, true or false, the answers, here we go. You can get in touch with me, you can let me know how many you think were true, how many were false, were they all true, were they all false? Or was there a mixture of, and I hope you didn't cheat. Or you can just do it for fun, and you can now find out which ones you got right. I asked you three questions, and some of them were true, some of them are false. All I need to know is which were which. Chris Christopherson studied at Oxford University. That is true. Oxford University did indeed host Chris Christopherson. False, though, was Garth Brooks, who recorded an album under the name of Jack Turner for a movie and concept album. He, in fact, recorded it under the name Chris Gaines. So if you want to look that up, you certainly can. And Willie Nelson, a black belt fifth dan in Yong Fuk Sol Tu. Well, he is a black belt fifth dan, but in Gong Kwon Yu Sul. So false again. I made up the type of thing he was in. I could have just said karate and he wasn't. He was in something else. So they were all kind of true, but two of them got changed around. And yeah, there you go. True or false? I did this last night, okay? I didn't have time to look deeper into it. But gladly, if you'd like to send me some, feel free. Any true or false musical question. Okie dokie, but then again, if you like playing the game, don't bother sending it in because you'll know the answers, won't you? Mm-hmm. You're listening to Mr. Jones' Spirit of Radio. Today we've gone a little bit country and I've got four songs from 2026 that I've never played before. And we're going to play them right now. The first is Max McNown and Done For.

of you that keep asking me, when are you going to do some more country? When are you going to do some more country? Well, about now. How's that? I see what you mean, because we miss out on such songs like that. Riley Green, Think As You're Drunk. And I rather like that one. I said I've only got four from 2026. I forgot. I've got one from the Red Clay Strays album, Grateful. So we will have another from 2026 in hour two. But for now, the four that I went out and got for this show, we'll finish off with this now. It's Cody Johnson and Take Me Back, Leave Me There.

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1: Do you like that from Cody Johnson? Big Cody Johnson fan. Okay, we're going to play two. We're going back in time now, 2021, from the album Antipodes from Caroline Jones and the cough song, as we used to call it for Sheila. And come in, make yourself, but don't make yourself comfortable, I should say. And from 2017, Diane from Cam, her take on the Jolene classic song. But we love both of these, don't we?

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1: Right, my lovely. You're listening to Spirit of Radio, my kind of country edition. And Diane there from Cam. It's time for, we don't really do this on a Spirit of Radio, a love track, but I've got rid of the music mashup for the My Kind of Country edition. So we're going to go with Alf's country love track. So we will do more of these country shows. If you have a country love song you'd like for the next show or for the next time round, get in touch with me through the usual channels, neilontheradio@outlook.com, and just put My Kind of Country love song. There you go. And then let me know what you want me to play. Today I'm going to pick Brett Young, and I'm going to play this just for Mrs. J.

Oh, yes, yes, yes. The female point of view, Sand in My Boots from Ali Walker, not from Morgan Wallen, which we'll play the Morgan Wallen one another day. But yeah, it's good because literally told two different ways. You loved it when we first brought it to you, that's for sure, on My Kind of Country. And that's what you're listening to today, Spirit of Radio, but My Kind of Country. And we're almost at the end of hour one. So we're going to play a song that will take us up to the top of the first hour and into hour two from Aaron Lewis of his 2016 album Sinner, and That Ain't Country.

do like that. John Pardy, Honky Tonk Hollywood, a single release from him from 2025. We're going to do the AI corner after the next track. I said another track from 2026. It's from the Red Clay Strays off their album, Grateful. I get so much music sent to me, I don't get to listen to all of it all at once, and I'm halfway through listening to this album, and I really, really like it. From what I've heard of it, go and have a listen. This is the album called Grateful from the Red Clay Strays, and a track called Demons in Your Choir.

0: Lovely track from the album Grateful, Demons in Your Choir. Okay, we always do on this show a segment called AI Corner, where we take a song that was sounding one way and AI has turned it into another way. And normally it's like a 50s soul or something from a rock song or whatnot. Today, though, I'm taking a great, well, it was huge at the time, Shaggy's It Wasn't Me. You wouldn't play that on this show, not on my kind of country version. But AI, well, it's got its grubby little mitts on it and turned it into a country version. And that's what AI Corner is all about. A little bit of fun. And I got two great AI Country Corners for this week's country specials. And we'll kick it off with Shaggy's It Wasn't Me as a country song.
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1: There you go. Shaggy's AI country cover. It wasn't me. You're listening to Mr. Jones's Spirit of Radio, and it's my kind of country today. Well, this week, really.
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my favourite country bands there, the Zac Brown Band and Fun Having Fun, from their 2021 album, The Comeback.

That's Scoot Easley there and Whiskey Burns from 2025. One more from the 20s, and then we're going to go through for the rest of the show from a few from 2000s and then from the 2010s. But the last one from the 20s today, as far as I'm aware, is Dylan Carmichael and Hot Beer from the 2022 album Son of a...

Billy Currington, I Got a Feeling from 2003. Now we're going to do a back-to-back on this show right away. Yes, yes we are. Rascal Flatts and a track from the Me and My Gang album of 2006 called Life is a Highway. And also from same album, What Hurt the Most.

played that for a while. Keith Urban, Somebody Like You. You're listening to Spirit of Country. Spirit of Country? That's not bad. I should have called it, actually. Spirit of Radio, My Kind of Country Edition. That's what I'm doing for this show and the next. Just some country music. Lots of you are asking about me coming back doing the country show, and this was the compromise, as I've just told Alf. Some country specials on this show. Who knows? If enough of you say, no, get rid of the other show, just do this one, who knows what happens in the future? You just never, ever know. I think I will call today's show, though, Spirit of Country. There you go. Just so you know the difference between the two. I might do. I don't know. Should we carry on? This is Chase Rice and Three Chords and the Truth from 2018. Followed swiftly by Hunter Hayes from 2013 and I Want Crazy.

0: time has crept up on us, and it's time for me to say adios. One more track to play. Got to have to cut this one short. Completely mistimed it. We'll be back with another My Kind of Country special for Spirit of Radio next time round. For now, you take care. Hope you've enjoyed the choices. And let me know if there's something you'd like to listen to next time round. Until then, my friends, take care, stay safe, and we'll speak again soon. I leave you with Luke Bryan and Sunrise, Sunburn, Sunset.
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Well, hello everyone, and thank you so much for joining us on this great station for yet another edition of 50 Years and Rolling, my weekly program where I play you tunes from the last five decades, so you can hear anything from the 1970s right up to the present year. And we have some interesting features on the program as well. We have a song from either Sting or from his band The Police during the program.

Well, whether you're stumbling into 50 years and rolling, or if you're a regular listener, it's great to have your company, and a big welcome along to you as well. What a way to start the programme. Great stuff from the frontman of Smokey, as he was and still tours as well with, I don't know if there's maybe one or two of the original members in the band, but he plays that song and it's fantastic. Chris Norman and Susie Quattro. Susie not with him, of course, but that's Stumbling In on the programme. Yes, and we hope we find you in good form. It's a general mix-up of tunes from the last five decades, so we can kind of go from the 1970s, as that one was, up to the current decades.

Lovely piece of music there from Scottish DJ and music producer called Barry Can't Swim. And if you ask me who was doing the female vocals on that, I can't tell you, because from what I can gather, it's, well, I won't say AI, but it's processed vocals of some description. Anyway, that's called How It Feels, and I hope it feels good for your ears to be listening to this year's program, 50 Years in Rolling. This is Aztec Camera right now, and Oblivious.

0: Great to hear that one again from a group called Aztec Camera and one of their many hits from the 1980s. That is Oblivious. And you know something? It's time for that. Yeah, time for that part of the program. Here's the jingle and then you will know what we're talking about.
1: Same
0: word.
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3: This is

It's this week's edition of 50 Years and Rolling with Leo Kirby. And are you still making your mind up over that song? Do you see what I'm doing? It's Box Fizz and My Camera Never Lies. Making your mind up. I know. I do me best, sure, to entertain you. And I don't know if you can see it, but I certainly hope you can hear it. Anyway, it's same word, different tune, and this week's word is camera. And that one was called Camera Never Lies. And this one, it's actually called the same title, but it's by Californian singer Michael Franks.

He certainly is some singer, and had a couple of minor hits back in the 1980s and the 1970s as well. That's Michael Franks. Do you remember Sly, Don't Touch That Phone? Don't touch that phone, don't touch. That was probably his biggest song, if you can remember then, which I might play for you on the programme next week. But that's another one of his tunes. It's Camera Never Lies. It continues, and this is Kylie's contribution to the same word, different tune part of the programme.

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What a tune from Neil Young from oh so long ago, and it was called Distant Camera, right here on this week's edition of 50 Years and Rolling. And this is Ed Sheeran right now.

Yeah, a song from Ed Sheeran from last year, simply titled Camera. And look what the group Aztec Camera has done. I think that's the fifth or sixth song with the word camera in the title. And I know you could argue that Aztec Camera is the name of the group rather than the name of the song, so it doesn't apply. But look, it put us in the frame of mind to get in the zone for this week's same word, different tune part of the program, and the word is camera, as if you needed reminding. And the final one from that part of the program, do you remember Video Killed the Radio Star? The Buggles, they were a brilliant group, started by Trevor Horn. I am a camera.

Well, I don't know about you, but for me, that group were way ahead of their time. Believe it or not, that's a song from 1981 from The Buggles, and I Am a Camera. And it completes this part of the programme. Same word, different tune for this week. We'll have another one next week. Looking forward to that. But we still have great music coming up for you and still have a lot of little interesting bits and pieces as well. So if I don't stop now, you'll just have to rein me in.

What a tune from the late 1970s, one of the earlier songs from Andy Stewart and Sting, collectively known as The Police. And if you're a regular to 50 Years and Rolling, you will know that each and every week you're guaranteed to hear either something from Sting or something from the band called The Police. And that one, it's The Bed's Too Big Without You. I certainly hope you're enjoying the music so far on the program. I'm really enjoying presenting it to you, as I do each and every week at this time on this station. And here's another classic from one of my favorite bands, Walter Becker, Donald Fagen and Steely Dan.

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1: Sure is, and away we go into the second half of the programme for this week. It's all about the tunes from the last 5 decades, and not forgetting relaxing chill in about 30 minutes time when we take it easy. But up next, it's a classic from the 1980s. 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

doesn't it sound as fresh as ever as well? The one that started the ball rolling for Madonna way back in the 1980s and still, as I say, sounding absolutely top-notch. That's Cold Holiday, bringing us into the second half of 50 years and rolling. All I can say about that song is And speaking of which, this is music from the Crash Test Dummies. You know the title. I'm just after umming it. What?

Yeah, that's a great memory from the Crash Test Dummies, and it's simply titled Now, what we like to do on this station, and indeed on this program as well, is try and help up-and-coming artists get a break in the music world. It's so, so tough to do if you are a recording artist and you're trying to get your music. I know you can stream it and all the kind of things that you can do, but you need to get someone who's in the know in the music world to have a listen to it, and then who knows what comes from that. And you just don't know who could be listening to this radio station. It might be someone even more important than yourself, and that has a few links in the music world. So I encourage a recording artist to drop me in an MP3 of one or two of their songs, and I'll have a listen to them. And if I think they're good enough for your ears out there, well, then I'll give it a play. And interesting one this week. It's kind of orchestral. It's really a cool song, I reckon, and I hope you do as well. Maybe I'm taking a bit of a chance, but I said I'd play it for you. It's from a lady by the name of Simone Draper, and this is Fantasia for My Love.

0: It's very pleasant. It's really easy listening music. And perhaps I made a slight error and I should have maybe played it later on the program during Relaxing Chill. But it might get you in the zone for more relaxing music later on. It's from a young lady by the name of Simone Draper, and that is called Fantasia of My Love. Brand new music here on 50 Years and Rolling. It's Leo Kirby in with you for another 3/4 of an hour. And let's go loco in Acapulco. This is the Four Tops.
1: On the air, everywhere, this is Leo Kirby playing the classic.

That's a great remix version of an old classic from the Four Tops and Going Loco in Acapulco. 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And right now, this is Rita Ora.

There's a definite touch about the weekend from that particular tune from Rita Ora from a couple of years back. That is called All Natural. We just have one more to go before we have this week's edition of Relaxing Chill. And to take us to that, it's Tears for Fears. This is the girl that I call home.

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2: Yeah, into the final part of this week's edition of the programme We Go. And I certainly hope you have enjoyed what you've listened to so far. And we still have a half an hour. But if you like the easy listening stuff, well, that's what you're going to hear during that time. It's all about the feel good, you know, music. Just let it get inside you. Let it work its wonders. And my hope is that you can take a bit of you time, even if it's only 5 minutes. Guaranteed it will help you with music like this.
3: You must think that I'm stupid. You must think that I'm a fool. You must think that I'm new to this. But I have seen this all before. I'm never gonna let

Well, not saying goodbye for another little while yet. And what about that for a song from Sam Smith? That is called Too Late, Too Good at Goodbyes. I better get it right. I know. Listen, thank you so much for tuning in. And if you just found us, an even bigger welcome along. It's Leo Kirby here, broadcasting on the station as I do at this time each and every week. It's a two-hour program called 50 Years in Rolling. And this part of it, it's all about the feel-good, easy listening music. And this is George Benson right now, While the City Sleeps.

Yeah, from the 1980s, great stuff from George Benson, While the City Sleeps. And next up, a lot of people have covered this song. I know Robert Palmer did a version of it, and I think Marvin Gaye did as well. A beautiful song called I Want You. And this time, it's what a combination. It's Madonna and Massive Attack. I want you to listen to this station 24 hours a day and 50 years and rolling.

Well, you know, it came out in 2019, but I only discovered it in the last few months, and I think I've played it two or three times now on 50 Years and Rolling. Absolutely love that song from Billie Eilish. Even though it's dark, it's deep. It deals with serious life problems, but what a way she goes about it. That's called Everything I Wanted. And before that, Madonna, Massive Attack Together. Unusual combination with a great reworking of an old tune called I Want You. Well, I hope you're into it now. It's relax and chill all the way. Another maybe 10 minutes left of the program, so still time to bring you a couple of more tunes.

some voice that lady has. Her name is Sarah McLachlan, and that's a tune by titled Idia. Finishing off this part of the programme we call Relax and Chill, and indeed the full 2-hour show as well, 50 years and rolling. My oh my, yet again another week gone. I do hope you enjoyed it, and enough that you will put it in your electronic diary, or maybe even an old diary that you write in, to remind you of the station and the time and the name of the programme as well, because we do it each and every week. It's been my pleasure. Leo Kirby here, a broadcast from Limerick in Ireland. 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So until I talk to you again, you take care of each other and take care of yourselves as well. Leaving you with Daryl Hall, John Oates, and Kiss on My List. Bye now. Take care.

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0: Martin, of course, Booker T and the MGs there with The Great Time Is Tight. I hope this evening finds you well, folks. I sincerely hope you enjoy this week's choices. We kick off with a nod to Stephen Sondheim, who passed away a few days ago, with PJ Proby from West Side Story. This is Maria.
1: The most beautiful sound I've ever heard.

With a nod to Stephen Sondheim, that was PJ Proby with Maria from West Side Story. Was also going to play Send in the Clowns, but I felt that was a wee bit too topical. Forgive me. That was Maria. This is Lucille. And these are the Everlys.

The Everlys there with Lucille. One of Eddie's choices later in the show is a record by Christine Quaite, which reminds me of this one by the same lady, which I often play. I hope you like it. It's Whispering Wonderful Words.

That was Christine Quaid and Whisper, Wonderful Words. What a record. That will have an outing next week at the Talk, as will this next one. As aforementioned, folks, next week at the Talk in Norwich, if you're that way, from 8 o'clock, 8 till late, the great KC and myself in two rooms, two decades, 60s and the 70s. Right, we know and love David Ruffin, ex-lead singer of The Temptations, of course, and his fantastic late 60s song, My Whole World Ended. Here's that same track with a slight reggae tinge.

That was My Whole World Ended. From a Motown cover to Motown proper, way back to the year of 1960, with a track entitled Way Over There, as recorded by The Miracles, and co-penned and featuring, of course, in the lineup, the great Smokey Robinson. This is Way Over There.

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0: Right, here's Paul and Barry Ryan with Have Pity on the Boy.

That was Paul and Barry Ryan there with Have Pity on the Boy. Here's a track I particularly like. I hope you do too. The outfit is entitled The Sound Laboratory. The track's entitled 21st Century Girl.

The Sound Laboratory there in 21st Century Girl. We know and love Big D Owen, especially with Little Eva and Swinging on a Star, but here's Big D Owen on his own, or Big D Owen on his own, should I say, with Hey Ho.

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Right, we go now to the Vibrations. A track entitled My Girl Sloopy. 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

0: The vibrations there. 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It's a wee bit different. Right, we know and love Mr. Roger Miller. Great tracks, England Swings and Little Green Apples. Here's one with great lyrics. It's entitled Dang Me.
1: 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Like $14.27. 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I said, dang me, dang me. 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

That was Roger Miller with a great little number entitled Dang Me. Right, it's Little Peggy Marsh now with a track also covered by Petula Clark. This is I Will Follow Him.

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0: Right, here's Aretha with the classic, I Say a Little Prayer.

That's Aretha Franklin there. I say a little crackly prayer. So sorry for that one, folks. It's all vinyl. That was a copy from a recent collection I've bought as opposed to my normal selection of Stax Atlantic singles. So apologise for that being a wee bit crackly. Right, here's the Stones, and let's spend the night together.

The Beach Boys, of course, there, and Heroes and Villains. From a late 1969 album, this is, or these are the Grassroots and Walking Through the Country.

The fantastic sounds of the grassroots and walking through the country. Right, with backing from the Mamas and the Papas, this is Barry McGuire with Lennon and McCartney's You've Got to Hide Your Love Away.

0: That was Barry McGuire with a little help from the mamas and the papas, and you've got to hide your love away.
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0: Right, here's a great Carmen McRae with that fantastic take on Elusive Butterfly.

60s and 70s soul and Motown, Northern Soul, I guess. At the talk this coming Saturday with KC and myself, 8 to 8, two rooms covering two decades. But the main Northern Soul, Motown and 60s and 70s soul night will be February the 19th at the talk in Norwich with the two Steves. That's Messrs. Copeman and Messrs. Mobbs. A night to look forward to there. But on the 60s night, you'll be hearing sounds like this. This is a classic from Dave Clark 5, a show favourite entitled Tabitha Twitchit.

Dave Clark 5 there with Tav the Twitcher. Another must-requested song at the 60s Nights of the Talk is this one from Mr. Roy Orbison. This is Penny Arcade.

That was Royal Was and That, of course, was Penny Arcade. Right, it's, who is it now? Yes, it's Jane the Techniques and Baby, How Easy Your Heart Forgets Me.

Jane the Technique said, baby, how easy heart forgets me. I was bobbing away to Roy Orbison there in Penny Arcade. I forgot what I put on the other deck. There we are. Right, here's, forgive me, here's Procol Harum. This is Homburg.

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0: Right, it's over now, the sound of Mr. Ray Charles for the track entitled Don't Set Me Free.

That was Ray Charles and Don't Set Me Free. With another nod to Mr. Stephen Sondheim, who passed away a few days ago, this is Len Bowery, and this is Somewhere.

That was Len Barry, the fantastic version of Somewhere. Great record, that. It was as easy as 1, 2, 3. Ryan, here's the Spectrum, who are heading for a heatwave.

Savvy's association with that, of course, is windy. That reminds me of the weekend. A friend of mine, Mr. Steve Greensides, had a garden sale. He had three trampolines, four patio chairs, three fence panels, and a wheelie bin. New stuff arriving all the time, of course. Right, it's time for the show for three in a row from friend, listener, and avid collector, Mr. Eddie Deeks. The first off is Patsy Ann Noble from the film Let It Live It Up, Brother. This is Accidents Will Happen.

Patsy and Noble there, and Accents Will Happen from the film Live It Up. Right, as mentioned a little earlier in the show, here's a record by Christine Quate. And this one is penned by Mr. Bobby Goldsborough. Wonder if he's still got that tree. Great record. If you've got a heart.

That was Christine Great, If You've Got a Heart. Great little record, that. This one's entitled Diane from Manchester Square, as performed by Tommy Rowe.

0: Brian Evans dying from Manchester Square there by Tommy Rowe. Forgive me, folks, I was waylaid.
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0: Three great records once again from Mr. Eddie Deeks, culminating with Tommy Rowe dying from Manchester Square. Right, I was just sorting this one. It's a Strange Loves. This is Carolyn.

That was Shorty Long. Here comes the Judge Man, of course, and Your Love Is Amazing. Co-penned by the man himself. This is Mr. Kenny Flinch, and I Don't Wanna Love You.

That was Kenny Lynch. That was I Don't Want to Love You. Another track co-penned by the artist is this great one from the band, from the voice. That is Mr. Chris Farlow. Hey, hey, hey, hey.

Mr. Chris Farlow there with Hey, Hey, Hey, Hey. Right, we had a McCoy's sound-alike little early with the vibrations and My Girl Sloopy. Here's the McCoy's proper with Fever.

Marmalade there, of course, with Obla D, Obla Da. Let's squeeze another in. Let's have Mr. Trini Lopez, who's going to get along without you now. It's easy to say.

Sadly, folks, and once again, we've reached the end of the show. Where has that 2 hours gone? 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
1: Welcome back. Yes, good to be with you. We're here on the Time Tunnel with me, Neil Jones, and listening to Duran Duran there and Rio getting to number 9 back in 1982. Yes, we are firmly in the 80s. The 80s, the decade of MTV, the Walkman VHS tapes, Trivial Pursuit and Super Mario, as well as blockbuster movies like Aliens, Raiders of the Lost Ark and Die Hard. The 80s had it all, and the kids thought it couldn't get any better. Were they right? Well, let's find out. Dust off even your Rubik's Cube and join me for 2 hours of classic 80s music, plus all the usual features, 54321, Alf's Love Track, and of course, the back-to-back. I'm running a bit slow today. My teeth are catching up with my tongue and my lips. I had a little break. Now, which button do I push?

Wonderful stuff. Go West, and we close our eyes. Getting to a five back in 1985. Follow me on Facebook and Instagram, Neil on the Radio. Email me, neilontheradio@outlook.com, if you've got a request, submissions, or you just want to say hi. Julie did. She said, when you do the 80s next, how about the number one from Jim Diamond? Frontman, of course, with PhD.

Lovely stuff, Jim Diamond. I should have known better. As I said then, I got cut off by the music at the start. Fun singer with PhD. Do you remember them? Maybe I'll dig them out for another show. You're listening to The Time Tunnel with me, Neil Jones. I'm back, and so is the music. And we're in the 80s, baby.

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1: Do you think so? A number one hit for the Pet Shop Boys, They're Always On My Mind, from 1987. Was it that long ago? Dear, oh dear, oh dear. Let's do one of the features. I'm going to start with this one. 5, 4, 3, 2, 1, 5 tracks that belonged or were in the top 5. Well, they were top 5 hits here in the UK, apart from one of them. One of them never made it to the top 5. In no particular order, I'm going to play you 5 back-to-back, all I need you to know without cheating, without asking Siri or looking at Google. Which one didn't make it into the top 5?

How do you think he did? Yeah, the Jacksons, Bruce Springsteen, Malcolm McLaren, the Human League, and Billy Joel. One of those did not make the top five here in the UK during the 80s. Which one was it? No cheating. You can tell me if you like. You can email me. You can inbox me. You can send me a message if you've got my digits. Which one do you think didn't make it to the top five? It was a tough one today. If I didn't know the answer, I would have had to have thought twice. I probably would have guessed it, actually. Yeah, and I'll tell you why afterwards. But that's you. Away you go. And I'll leave you this track. And when we come back, we'll give you the answers.

Depeche Mode there, and see you. Okay, 5, 4, 3, 2, 1. Which was the odd one out? Al's been in touch. She said it's a tough one. It was, wasn't it? She said, I think you're trying to trick us this week and fool us. Either the Jacksons or Bruce Springsteen. I'm going with the Jacksons. Now, I said just before, I said I didn't think I'd get it, but I said, yeah, probably I would in thinking about it. Not Bruce Springsteen. He had to have been in the top five because the album Born in the USA was just so huge at the time. That would have had to have been in the USA. Billy Joel's Tell Her About It, again, heavily played. The Human League, well, they were always in the top five. I suppose I could have been swayed with Mirror Man, but then I thought, no, that was really popular with so many people. It's got to be the Jacksons, hasn't it? It's got to be the Jacksons or Billy Joel. And it was the Jacksons. Jacksons only got to number 6. Bruce Springsteen to number 5. Malcolm McLaren got to number 3. Human League to number 2. Billy Joel to number 4. And Depeche Mode, that we just played there, only made it to number 6 also. So yeah, the odd one out this week was the Jacksons. And Can You Feel It? And for my kittens across the pond, Kid Creole and the Coconuts. Annie, I'm not your daddy.

1982, Good Girl in the Coconuts. 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Not Annie, are you okay? Are you okay? Are you okay, Annie? Of course, Jackson's from 88, Smooth Criminal. By the doll, wasn't it? The old resuscitation doll. He says that was what he got his inspiration from for Annie, are you okay? Whereas I think it's basically Annie, I'm your daddy. Annie, are you daddy? I'm your daddy. No, I don't know. I'm just babbling, okay? It's early. What can I say?

Falco's Rock Me Amadeus, 1985. And to finish off hour one, probably start off hour two. It's Madonna, Old Madge.

0: Stephen's been in touch. He said, I think you'll find Rock Me Amadeus by Falco is 1986. And you are right, of course. It did get to number one here in the UK in March 1986. But it was actually released and written for his third album, Falco, and released in German-speaking Europe in 1985. So we were both right in our own way. Thanks for keeping me on my toes there. Stephen, everybody. I used to have a little round of applause jingle. I'd have played it for him. Got rid of that a long time ago. I'm about to dig it out again.
1: Hits from the 1980s.
0: Should have been a lot higher up the charts than it was. 29 for the Stranglers. How many times have

Gotta love a bit of the Stranglers, Always the Sun. Only making it number 29 back in 1986. You're listening to The Time Tunnel with me, Neil Jones, and yes, we are firmly in the 80s.

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Not unless you're bringing gifts if you like the second song.

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It certainly weren't the I'll Be There For You from Bon Jovi we were all expecting, was it? I'll be there for you. Was it even Bon Jovi? I'm going to delete that one, I think. Then there. I said you'd like one of them. Maybe not. You definitely shouldn't like this next one, please. My mum, on the other hand, God help us.

0: Stevia Love, Stevia Love, follow me. Yeah, Rene and Renato and the number one hit in 1982. Oh, Save Your Love, please, please, please. My worst song of all time, I would have to say. Oh, God, do I hate that. My mum loves it, and every time I say how much I hate it, I get told off. Even at my age, I get told off. You don't want to push that button. Whatever you do, don't step away from the button. Pesky buttons.
1: 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They're going to get a cup of coffee, call mommy and ask for gas money, and they'll be right back.

Wonderful stuff. Prince and the Revolution, all 8 minutes and 37 seconds of Purple Rain. You're listening to me, Neil Jones. This is the Time Tunnel. We're in the 80s, and it's time for a back-to-back. And this is a strange one, okay? First track, they're both from ZZ Top, have been requested on back-to-back this week, from Darren. And ZZ Top released an album called Eliminator, which, with the diehard ZZ Top fans, they went, well, that's moved away from those southern blues, and it's more just a pop rock album. And it was, but it made them big mainstream. So it was all good for the band. The album was released in 1983, and the first track we're going to play from that on our back-to-back is a track called If I Could Only Flag Her Down. Yet you may well remember the song title, song track Legs. Got to number 16 in the UK charts, but it didn't get to the UK charts with Legs until 1985. It just shows you how much that album was played and how many singles were released off it and how successful it was. Darren has picked a cracker for our back-to-back. Two tracks from ZZ Top off the Eliminator album from 1983 and from 1985.

Both, of course, are from the album Eliminator from 1983, but Legs there getting to number 16 in 1985 here in the UK charts. Two great tracks back to back. If you've got someone, an act or a band that you'd like me to play two tracks back to back for on one of these shows, get in touch with me, Neil on the Radio, outlook.com. Just put back to back in the subject box. Inside the last half hour. Boy, do we have some music down the tunnel for you.

Great album that came after The Cars there, and Heartbeat City was the album from 1984. And Why Can't I Have You? The biggest hit they had was in 1978. My Best Friend's Girl. They got number three in the UK charts. And then it took till 1984 before they had the hit, of course, with Drive. That one, not a charter, just an album track from Heartbeat City. Check out the album. It's a great little album to listen to.

Julian Lennon and Too Late for Goodbyes. Getting close to the end, probably time for four more. Kick it off with Queen, Men at Work and Billy Idol.

How could you not love Billy Idol with that snarl of his back there in the 80s? That's it for the Time Tunnel today. I'll be back with you with another trip down the Time Tunnel before you know it. You can always catch this on a catch-up. Check my Facebook page. It gets repeated on another day. And it also gets a catch-up on my catch-up service. Check the Facebook page out, Neil on the Radio, and you will find out when. You can do the same also on the Instagram, same, Neil on the Radio. I'll leave you with a track that I absolutely loved back in 1982. Got to number two. I love the band, and I love the albums, and I love this track. It's Steve Miller Band and Abracadabra. Until the next time, go on, get out of here.

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0: Taking you back to the music of the 1980s. This is A Blast from the 80s with Gary Hopkins.
2: Hello there, welcome along. This is A Blast from the 80s. My name is Gary. Thank you very much, as always, for joining us right here on your very favourite radio station. As always, we have got some top tunes just for you on today's show. We've got your first song and the lyrical game as well, which I think is rather easy. You're going to get it straight away. Trust me, you will, honestly. Anyway, Let's go back, though, first to a song that was released in December of 1980 from the album Back in Black. Here is Aussie rock band AC/DC with Back in Black.

band AC/DC. It was taken from their seventh album, which was also called Back in Black as well. And it is a song that is featured or has been featured in many, many films and TV shows over the years as well. Spider-Man Far From Home and Iron Man as well. I remember those two. It's in. The song itself, though, in 1981, didn't chart particularly very well. It only got to number 37 in America on the Billboard Hot 100. It would chart better, though, in 2012, where it did actually reach number one on the UK and US rock songs charts as well. Again, though, didn't chart particularly very well anywhere else. In Australia, of course, where AC/DC are from, not charting particularly well at all. Only has reached number 65 on their chart. Surprising, considering how good that particular song is. So you are listening to A Blast from the 80s. My name is Gary. Your first song from Sam is coming up very, very shortly indeed. We've also got, of course, the lyrical game as well. But if it's your birthday today, this is especially for you.

0: There we go, another classic hit then from the 1980s. That was the Bell Stars there and Sign of the Times. It was the fourth single from their self-titled only studio album, and it was released at the back end of 1982. In the UK, it would reach number three on their chart. It would get to number seven in Norway, number 10 in Sweden, number three in the Netherlands, and number two in Belgium. It would also make it to number 75 in America as well. And is it me, or does anybody else think that that intro to Stevie Wonder's Happy Birthday is absolutely long? It is very, very long indeed. Anyway, we played that for you as well. Released in 1980, it was taken from the album Hotter Than July. And it was not released, by the way, in the United States. And it is one of his many, many signature tunes. It was a top 20 hit in many countries, including the UK, Germany, Zimbabwe, the Netherlands, Ireland, and also Belgium as well. And of course, we're playing that for you celebrating a birthday today. So happy birthday to you. Right then, here on A Blast from the 80s, it is time for your bit. It's time for this.
1: Bowie, Queen, Madonna, Take That, Beyonce, or maybe Justin Bieber. This is your first song.
0: Yep, it is time then for your first song that you bought back in the 1980s. And today we've got Sam. Thank you, Sam, for your first song. And Sam has said, this is my first song that I bought back in the 1980s. I bought this particular single in December of 1983. And it was by Elton John. The song was called I'm Still Standing. And I have no idea, certainly back then, why I bought this song, but I do like Elton John and I have loved his career ever since I bought this song back in the 1980s, and loved his stuff beforehand as well. Your song is probably my favorite song done by Elton John, and I wish him good retirement as well. Thank you. Can you play my song, please? I first bought that is I'm Still Standing. So, Sam, thank you very much for your first song that you bought back in the 1980s. Here is the legendary Sir Elton John from 1983. This is I'm Still Standing.

0: There we go. I'm Still Standing by Elton John. That was Sam's first single bought back in the 1980s. It was released in 1983. Various countries, various times in that particular year. But it is a single that was a big, big hit for Elton John, peaking at number one in Canada and Switzerland. It was a number four hit in the UK and number 12 in America. Elsewhere around the world, it was also a top 30 hit in the likes of New Zealand and also the Netherlands as well. So there we go. Thanks, Sam, then, for your first song that you bought back in the 1980s. If you want your first song that you bought in the 1980s played out on a future Blast from the 80s show, please do get in touch. You can do so in a number of ways. You can do so via email, via social media, via Messenger. And also, if you know where I live, you can also send me a letter. Do you know what? They don't do that often nowadays, do you? You know, send in a letter, okay? Or a postcard. Unfortunately, you can't, because I can't tell you where I live because it's all private. Anyway, here are some ways that you can get in touch with us.
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0: Yeah, please do so. We need some 80 songs, by the way. We are running out of these, okay? So let me know what your first song was that you bought back in the 1980s. It doesn't have to be a single that reached number one in the charts or number two or whatever. As long as it's your first song and you bought it back in the 1980s, that is all that matters. So please do get in touch. Right, still to come, we've got the lyrical game. We've also got some Amazulu as well. And this one from 1982. Here are Madness with House of Fun.

0: So that was Amazulu then, who were a British reggae stroke ska stroke pop band from the 1980s that consisted of Anna Marie Ruddock, Margot Sagoth, Claire Kenny, Nardo Bailey, Sharon Bailey, and also Leslie Beach as well. They had a string of hits in the 1980s, mainly, it has to be said, in the UK and Ireland, also as well New Zealand and South Africa as well. And the first hit was 1983 release called Cairo, which only reached number 86 only in the UK. Their last hit in 87, I say last hit, Wonderful World, Beautiful People, which was released in 87, did reach its peak position 28 in New Zealand. Their biggest hit in America was Montego Bay, which was released in 86, and it reached number 90 on the Billboard Hot 100. That particular single, though, of course, was a reworking of the 1974 song by the Shillites. As I said, it was too good to be forgotten. Their version, the Amazulu version, did actually better in the charts than the original. Amazing how that happens sometimes. Anyway, there we go. Before that, we went back to 1982 and a bit of madness and a House of Fun, their only UK number one single to date, getting to the top of the charts in 82. It also reached the top of the charts as well in Ireland. It was a number five hit in Australia and a top 40 hit in the Netherlands and also New Zealand as well. Right then, you are listening to A Blast from the 80s. My name is Gary and we've got loads more coming up for you here on the show.
1: This is A Blast from the 80s with Gary Hopkins.
0: Yep, so here we go then, here on A Blast from the 80s. It's time for today's lyrical game. Let's play that lovely jingle.
1: What is it? Who is it? This is the lyrical game.
0: So this is the part of the show then where basically we read out the first four lines of a popular song from the 1980s, give you some clues, and all you got to do is guess what the song is. Simple as that. Today, it is very easy. Trust me, if you know your 80s tunes, you will know what this song is straight away. Okay, so all I'm going to give you clue-wise, this song was released in 1981. Bit of an early 80s show so far today, isn't it? Anyway, this was released back in 1981. That's all I'm giving you, okay, because it's so easy. It's only easy, of course, if you know it. Anyway, here are your lyrics. You got to speed it up and then you've got to slow it down, because if you believe that a love can hit the top, you got to play around. But soon you will find that there comes a time. That's all I'm giving you, because the fourth line, I've just realised, is the name of the song. So, three lines today. Extra difficult, who knows? But anyway, do you know what that song is? Do you think you know? Or do you not have a Scooby-Doo? Well, we're chatting amongst your friends and family, work colleagues, people on the bus, people on the plane. Maybe you're on a cruise somewhere, sunning it up with your feet in the air, looking out over the ocean. Anyway, wherever you are listening to today's show, have a guess. And of course, you might be right or wrong, but have a guess. Okay, doesn't matter if you get it wrong, doesn't matter if you get it right, you don't win any prizes, you just give yourself a good old pat on the back if you're right. And of course, as I said, even we will play that song a little bit later on.

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Sang you hip-hop? And don't stop, just blast off. Sure shot, cause the man from Mars stop eating cars and eating bars. And

0: So that is very, very chic-like, if I'm honest with you. That was, of course, Blondie there and Rapture. It was released back in 1981, another early one here on today's Blast on the 80s. It was a top 40 hit basically everywhere where the song was released. And it was a number one hit as well. It made it to number one in America, their fourth and last single to date to reach number one. It was the first number one single in the United States as well to feature rap vocals as well. It also reached number three in Canada, number five in Australia, and also the UK as well. There we go. What a fantastic tune. You just cannot beat a bit of Blondie. Right then, time here on a blast from the 80s. But this.
1: What is it? Who is it? This is the Lyrical Game.
0: Yep, so earlier on today then I read out to you the first four lines from a popular song from the 1980s, a very easy one it has to be said. The clues I gave you that the song was released back in 1981. And here are those lyrics. You've got to speed it up and then you got to slow it down. Because if you believe that our love can hit the top, you've got to play around. But soon you will find that there comes a time. And there we go. That's all I can give you, I'm afraid to say. So what is today's Blast of the 80s Lyrical Game song? Do you know? Do you think you know? Or do you not have a Scooby-Doo? Time to put you out of your misery.

0: There we go. Today's blast on the 80s lyrical game song. That was Bucks Fizz there. And of course, Making Your Mind Up. Now, I didn't actually know that was their debut single back in 1981. They'd only been formed 2 months earlier. And of course, it represented the UK at the Eurovision Song Contest in 1981. Following the win in that particular contest, it reached number one in the UK and other countries as well, and sold in excess of 4 million physical copies. It launched the career of the group. They, of course, are still going, known as the Fizz now, different versions, but Jay Aston and Cheryl Baker are certainly still definitely operating. Still perform music and things like that. But the original group also included Bobby G and also Mike Nolan as well. As I said, they won the Eurovision Song Contest back in 1981. As I said, it was a number one hit in the UK. It also reached number one as well in Ireland, which is where the Eurovisions were held in that year. Also, Denmark, Belgium, Austria as well. It was a number three hit in New Zealand, number two in Norway, five in Spain, seven in South Africa, and number six in Australia. There we go. So how did you get on with that one then? Well done if you got it right. Commiserations if you got it wrong. We will do that again next time right here on the show. We've come to the end of today's show. Thank you again for tuning in today. It's been a pleasure, as always, to have your company. Don't forget, if you want to get in touch for your first song that you bought in this decade, or anything else to do with the decade, a shout out, a request, a dedication, whatever, please, please do get in touch. As always, there are a number of ways that you can get in touch with us. You can get in touch with us via this station if you want to, or you can go this way if you want to.
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0: Yeah, please do get in touch. Love to know what your first song was. Anything else to do with the 1980s? Don't forget, by the way, the website has lots and lots more in it as well. Okay. But please, please do get in touch with us. As I said earlier on, I need some new ones. Do need some more first songs bought back in the 1980s. We are running out. Okay, so get those first songs in. So, time for us to go, I'm afraid to say. Yep, and to leave you for today, we are going to go again back to the early 1980s. I'm sorry for all you people out there who love the mid or late 80s. A lot of early 80s stuff for you today. Apologies. Anyway, I hope you've enjoyed it as well. So this particular song charted in 1981 and 1982. It was a top 40 hit basically everywhere where it was released. It would reach number one in Spain and also Switzerland as well, and is a single that is taken from the album Time. There we go. At the time of the release, by the way, this song's music video was the most expensive ever made, with a budget of approximately, how much do you reckon? £40,000. The mostly black and white video features footage of ELO, you got the band, playing the song in a lounge, intercut with scenes in the style of 1940s serial films featuring band members, including Mick Kaminsky, who was no longer a band member or nor had actually played on this song, playing a guitar. Oh well, never mind. Anyway, to leave you for today, we are going to play for you some Hold On Tight. Here are ELO. Catch you later.

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1: 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This is A Blast from the 90s with Gary Hopkins.
2: Hello there, welcome along. It is A Blast from the 90s. My name is Gary and you are listening to your favourite radio station. Lots of great tunes coming up for you from this particular decade. And we start things off by going back to 1997 and a song from a band that were originally called Joyspeed. Here are Aqua, and this, of course, is Barbie Girl.
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0: Well, Bobby, we're just getting started.
1: Oh, I love you, Ken.
2: There we go. That was, of course, Aqua from 1997. That was, of course, Barbie Girl, one of the biggest selling singles, not only of 1997, but certainly also of the 1990s as well. It was, of course, absolutely massive. They have had a string of hits throughout the 1990s as well, including the song from the film Sliding Doors, Turn Back Time, and also Dr. Jones as well. Now, of course, the song Barbie Girl, all about Barbie. Mattel didn't like that very much and took them to court. Unfortunately, they didn't win. In fact, nobody actually won. The case was dismissed. But Mattel must have forgot all about it, because that particular single features heavily on the song Barbie World that was released in 2023 by Nicki Minaj and also Ice Spice as well, which, of course, featured on the soundtrack to the film Barbie, which, of course, I've never actually seen just yet. Is it any good? Who knows? Anyway, that, of course, was Aqua with Barbie Girl. Welcome along then to A Blast from the 90s. We've got some great tunes coming up for you from this particular decade. We've got your first song. We have also got the top 10 from the 90s as well, and the lyrical game as well. We will give you those lyrics in just a moment after this one from 1991, taken from the film Buddy's Song and also Doc Hollywood as well. This is Chesney Hawkes with the one and only

0: Chesney Hawkes then, and the one and only. That was his debut single back in 1991. It was a big, big hit in the UK. And as I said, it features on the film Buddy's Song, which also starred Chesney Hawkes and also Roger Daltrey as well. In the US, the one and only was also featured in the 1991 film Doc Hollywood, which of course starred the great Michael J. Fox. There we are. Right then, here on A Blast from the 90s, it is time for today's lyrical game, where I read out to you the first four lines of a popular song from the 1990s. All you got to do is guess what that song is. So here are today's lyrics, and they go a little bit like this. Johnny, take a walk with your sister, the moon. Let her pale light in to fill up your room. You've been living underground, eating from a can. You've been running away from what you don't understand. So, what is that particular song? I'll give you a clue. It was released at the back end of 1991, and the song began as an improvisation called Sick Puppy. Doesn't help. Does it hinder? Do you know what today's lyrical game song is? Well, have a guess wherever you are listening to today's show. And as always, and of course, we will reveal the answer a little bit later on in the show. So good luck with all of that. Right, we've got your first song coming up for you very, very shortly from the 1990s, featuring this week a bit of Inner Circle. But before all of that, this is LL Cool J from 1998. And this is Father.
1: I swear to tell the truth and nothing but the truth.

0: ever wanted, all I ever needed was a father. Yeah. Never give up, never give up.
1: There we go, LL Cool J there, and Father, which of course features a bit of sampling there from Father Figure by George Michael. The song is very autobiographical, which details LL's abuse from his mother's boyfriend. It would also be the successful single from the album called Phenomenon, which is his seventh album to be released, and was a song that would reach the top 20 in America in 1998. So then here on A Blast from the 90s, it is time for your bit. It's time for this.
2: Bowie, Queen, Madonna, Take That, Beyonce, or maybe Justin Bieber. This is your first song.
1: Yep, it is time then for your first song here on A Blast from the 90s. Today's song choice comes from Colin. Thank you very much for your email, Colin. He says, my very first song was by Inner Circle. The song itself was bought back in 1993. I bought a tape version of this particular song, and it was by Inner Circle. Love a bit of rap, and this certainly made my ears prick up when I heard this particular song. I think it was also the theme tune to a TV show that I remember called Cops, and I know it was also heard on the Bad Boys film as well. Please could you play my first song? All the best from Colin. So thank you very much to you, Colin. This is your first song that you bought back in the 1990s, but it was actually released back in 1987 originally. Never mind. Here is Inner Circle with Bad Boys.

0: There we go, in a circle there, and Bad Boys. It was originally released back in 1987 on the album called One Way. It was then re-released as a single in 1993, following on from the unexpected success of their previous international hit called Sweat. Remember that one? La la la long. Anyway, that was why it was released. Of course, it's also the theme tune to the TV show Cops, which, of the time of this particular recording in 2024, is still being aired in America. It has had over 1,000 episodes, and it is, as I said, as I speak now, the 35th season of showing in America as well. Did you know, by the way, that Burt Lancaster was the original narrator of that particular show, especially more so in the pilot episode? There we are. So thank you very much then to you, Colin, for your first song that you brought back in this decade. And if you want your first song that you brought in this decade played out on a future Blast from the 90s, then please do get in touch. And this is how you do it.
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0: Thank you very much to you voiceover guys. That's how you get in touch with us here today. Right then, still to come, we have got a top 10 of the 90s. Find out what it is a little bit later on. We've also got some Aerosmith as well. And the answer to today's lyrical game as well. What is it? Who is it? Find out a little bit later on. But before all of that, we are going to go back to 1990. And yes, a song that was released at the back end of the 1980s. It was massive, though, in 1990. In fact, so big, it won him a Grammy Award for Record of the Year. It was also his final number one single to date as well on the Billboard Hot 100, his seventh, by the way. And it also won him a Brit Award for Best British Single. This, of course, is the legendary Phil Collins with Another Day in Paradise.

0: So, a song that featured very heavily, has to be said, on MTV back in 1994. In fact, it was one of their most requested videos of that particular year. That, of course, was Aerosmith there and Crazy. It was taken from the album called Get a Grip, which was also released as well in 1993. It peaked to number 17 in America, and it was a top 10 hit as well in other countries around the world. In fact, it was a number one hit in Iceland for a total of 2 weeks. The video, by the way, for the song also features lead singer Steven Tyler's daughter Liv and also Alicia Silverstone as well. There we are. For that as well, you heard from Phil Collins and Another Day in Paradise. Brilliant, brilliant tune. It was, as I mentioned, released in 1990. It won him a Grammy Award for Record of the Year at the 1991 Grammys. It was also nominated as well, by the way, for Song of the Year, Best Pop Vocal Performance by a Male, and also Best Music Video as well. It also won him a Brit Award in 1990 for Best British Single. Despite all the awards gained, though, the song also generated a lot of controversy over its subject matter, which of course is all about homelessness, and received a largely unfavourable reaction from music critics. Of course, that's their job, and a lot of the time they are very much wrong. There we are. So, here on A Blast from the 90s, do you fancy a top 10 from this particular decade? I hope so, because we're about to do one.
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0: Yeah, this is the part of the show then where we basically run down a top 10 just for you from this particular decade. It's all thanks to the top10s.com and some very interesting films that are basically the top 10 films of the 1990s, according to them. There are some films, though, that, it's to be said, very easily could have got into the top 10. Yes, The Green Mile at number 20, great film. Saving Private Ryan at number 15. Number 13, The Lion King. And at number 11, Titanic as well. It didn't make it into the top 10. Anyway, at number 10, it was, of course, The Silence of the Lambs, starring, of course, Anthony Hopkins as Hannibal Lecter. Number 9, it was The Matrix. Number 8, Schindler's List. Great film. Number 7, Toy Story, the original one. Number 6, it was Terminator 2, Judgment Day. Number 5, Jurassic Park, a film I don't really like. Number 4, you've got to see this particular film. It is Forrest Gump. It is a brilliant film and has a great soundtrack as well. Number 3, a film I've never seen. It was Goodfellas. Number 2, The Shawshank Redemption. And at number 1, another great, great film, although a lot of people don't particularly like it. It is, of course, Samuel L. Jackson and John Travolta, amongst others, with Pulp Fiction. Watch it if you can. It is a great film, and another film with a great soundtrack as well.

0: So a bit like Chesney Hawk saying a little bit earlier on in today's A Blast from the 90s, that was 112 there with Only You. It was taken from their self-titled debut album, which was also released in 1996. And also, did you hear the sampling there from I Get Lifted by KC and the Sunshine Band? So there we go. Hope you enjoyed that one. Right then, here on A Blast of the 90s, it's time once again to test your musical lyrical knowledge of this particular decade. It's time for this.
1: What is it? Who is it? This is the Lyrical Game.
0: Yep, it is time then for today's lyrical game. Earlier on today then, I read out to you the first four lines from a popular song from the 1990s. I say popular. It hit the charts. All you had to do was guess what that song is. Here are those lyrics. Johnny, take a walk with your sister, the moon. Let her pale light in to fill up your room. You've been lying underground, eating from a can. You've been running away from what you don't understand. I gave you a clue. That clue was the song was released in 1991. I gave you another clue as well. The song began as an improvisation called Sick Puppy. Does that help? Does it hinder? Do you know what today's lyrical game song is? Or, got to be honest with you, like me, you don't have a Scooby-Doo. I've got to know it now because the answer is right in front of me, but I would have known what it was without the answer. But anyway, let's put you out of your misery. Here is today's Blast from the 90s Lyrical Game song.

0: So how did you get on with that one then? It was, of course, U2 and Mysterious Ways. As I said, it was released in 1991. And also, the song began as an improvisation called Sick Puppy as well. Not sure where they got Mysterious Ways from. As I said, though, how did you get on with that one? Well done if you got it right. Commiserations if you got it wrong. It was a song, by the way, that reached number one in their homeland of Ireland. It also made it to number one as well in Canada, Portugal, and also Italy as well. So well done to them. As I said then, did you get it right? Well done if you did. Commiserations if you got it wrong. We, of course, do that again next time here on A Blast from the 90s. And unfortunately, we have come to the end of today's show. But thank you very much for listening in today. It's been a pleasure to have your company. Don't forget, if you want to get in touch with us here on the show for anything to do with the 1990s, including your first song that you bought, this is how you do it.
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0: Yep, so please get in touch if you can. Don't forget as well, the website has links to previous shows as well. Right then, to leave you for today, we are going to go right the way back to 1999. I thought this song was a lot older than this, but proves not. It is a song that was first introduced back in 1950, believe it or not, by the Cuban musician Damaso Perez Prado. Of course, Lou Vega sampled the original for a new song released in 1999. And here is that particular song. This, of course, is Mambo Number 5. A worldwide phenomenon. Catch you later.
2: Ladies and gentlemen, this is Mambo Number 5.

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Oi, oi, oi, let's have a look. Crystal Chat in the house with another edition of the Chill Zone Show. 2 hours of smooth grooves. Slow jams coming your way. Hope the show finds you well. Wherever you are across the nation. Or across the world. Whether the morning, noon or night. Luther Vandross. I'm gonna start today.

0: 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Spend the night.
1: Anything you want to do.
0: Baby. Luther Vandross, Buy Me a Rose. And before one.
1: Let me know.
0: Teddy Pendergrass once again. And tender. Even a chill zone show. With my good self, Krista Show. 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Come on, gang. Get involved.

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1: 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Howard Hewitt, Show Me. Kenny Burke, Tell Me You Want My Love. Here on the Chill Zone Show, 2 hours smooth grooves and slow jams.

Joe Shoot. Love Mission. LTD. Baby, baby, won't ya stay with me? Freddie Jackson. Do Me Again. You're on a Chill Zone show. With my good self, Chris Fletcher. Always remember, gang, 2 hours of smooth grooves and slow jams.

0: We're going all the way. Well, that's the first hour of the Chill Zone over and done with. Well, don't worry, gang, still another hour to go. If you want to catch the show once again, along with many, many archive shows and shirt man, go to hearthis.at, hearthis.at, on Mixcloud, DJ Christian Shake to the search engine, help yourself, listen at your leisure, do all three, or go to the following podcast sites at TuneIn, Deezer, iTunes, MyTuner, MyTuner, iTunes, Deezer, TuneIn, DJ Christian Shirt podcast into the search engine. Once again, all three, once again, enjoy, and don't forget to tell a friend. To tell a friend. Going to go into the second half with some Dennis Taylor. See you there.
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0: Get up. I feel like a sex machine.

welcome back to the second half of the Chill Zone Show with my good self, Chris the Shirts. Layla Hathaway. Forever. For always. For love. Before the break, Dennis Taylor. 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Two hours. 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

0: 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I'm coming back.
1: I'm coming.
0: Johnny Gill. Can you stand the rain? Kenny Lattimore. Tomorrow. You're on the Chill Zone Show. 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Come on, gang. Get involved.

Melanie Fiona. It kills me. Natasha Watts. I am me. Mesa. One step away. Bibi Collar going out to everyone who loves the Chill Zone show. It's all about the music, gang, and you, the listener.

free from the one they call Randy Crawford. You're on a Chill Zone show. One hello. One day I'll fly away. And he reminds me, what a voice. What a voice.

Aloha. I think I'm in love. Tony Braxton and Kenny G. How could an angel break my heart? As another Chill Zone show comes to an end. Don't forget, you can catch the show once again, along with many, many archive shows at hearthis.at. 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Once again, enjoy. Once again, all free. Don't forget to tell a friend to tell a friend. Just want to say a big, big thank you for your ears and precious time today. Hope you enjoyed the show as much as I did bring it to you. Until next time, take care, stay safe, and always remember, gang, it's okay not to be okay. Gonna leave you with some Gladys Knight and the Pips. Until next time, bye-bye.

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5: Hi, I'm Terry Sullivan, and welcome along to the all-new Boogaloo, the usual 2 hours mixture of Motown and Northern Soul. I'm going to start off today in Detroit, Michigan, and this one from The Temptations. I'm going to give her all the love I've got.

We are another track for Motown. That is The Undisputed Truth from 1971 and Smiling Faces Sometimes. The Undisputed Truth. Yeah, don't get into politics. Anyhow, we're going to stay with Motown for one more song and a track from 1970. This is The Supremes and The Four Tops together. And together we can make such sweet music.

0: Right, that is our first foray into the Northern Soul scene today, and that is the Young Brothers. And what's your game? Well, what is your game? What do you like to play? Let me know via my email. It is terrysullivanradio@gmail.com, and use that for requests. Well, up next is this one from Willie West, and this is Willie Knows How.
1: Whoa!

It's Virgil Henry, and you ain't saying nothing new. We're going to go back to Detroit, Michigan, and this one from the band The Stylists. This is Where Did the Children Go?

1970, of course, the sound of Motown and the Spinners, and My Whole World Ended the moment you left me. Oh, dear me. And, yeah, of course, they were called the Spinners then. They then had to change their name because the Spinners in England sued Motown Records and won. Yeah, unbelievable, wasn't it? A big empire like Motown got beaten by a little band called the Spinners. And they changed their name to the Detroit Spinners and the Detroit Emeralds. And also in the middle, I think they were called the Motown Spinners for a little while. Now, let's play one more track from Motown for the time being. This is the Originals from the year 1970. And this is Desperate Young Man.

From the year 1965, that is United 4, and she's putting you on. You're listening to the all-new Boogaloo Show with me, Terry Sullivan. Of course, a mixture of Motown and Northern Soul classics. And we're going to go back to 1975 with this one from the Tramps. This is Scrubboard.

Now, from the year I was born, that is none other than Tommy Hunt and the Works. And of course, we lost Tommy fairly recently. I had the pleasure of meeting Tommy in a hotel here in Great Yarmouth. Oh, going back many, many, many years. And it was an absolute gentleman, so generous with his time. He was having dinner with his lady manager at the time. And I believe Tommy had a number of wives. He liked wedding cake. Enough of that. Let's go back to Motown in 1970. The band had the first ever number one for Motown, of course, with the Marvelettes with Please Mr. Postman. This is from 1970. This is Marionette.

Of course, that is the Jackson 5 and The Love You Save. Now, I've often mentioned that Motown, all sorts of styles of music. I'm going to play two tracks from Motown from 1970 and 1971. Sort of very, very different styles. 1970, I'm going to play the Jazz Crusaders and Way Back Home, a bit of jazz. And then from 1971, a band called The Impact of Brass and Never Can Say Goodbye. See this one first, Way Back Home, from the Jazz Crusaders.

That is the Wilson Brothers and a track called Soul Town from the year 1969. Up next is this one also from the year 1969. This time it's the Whispers and Remember.

That is the band The Times, and this time it's Love. We're going to move back to Detroit, Michigan, and this song, it is from Stoney and Meatloaf. Yes, you heard me right. Meatloaf recorded for Motown, and this one is called Lady Be Mine.

Here we go, that is Stoney and Meatloaf and Lady Be Mine. That was 1971. More from Stoney and Meatloaf in future shows. A lot of people didn't even know Meatloaf recorded for Motown, but I did. And I thought I'd play these. That was 1971. Now we're going to play a little bit of Stevie Wonder from two in a row from Stevie Wonder, as always, to all the Stevie Wonder fans out there. Pat, Joan, Tracy and Steve. All said, Stevie Wonder, please, Stevie Wonder, please. And I always try and play Stevie Wonder because I probably wouldn't get out of the studio alive if I didn't. And so I'm going to play two in a row from 1970. First, we're going to hear from Stevie and Heaven Help Us All, followed by I've Got a Song.

Hey, Stevie Wonder, and I've got a song. And before that, we heard Heaven Help Us All, a weekly dose of Mr. Stevie Wonder. Now, this gentleman, along with his band, helped the very beginning of Motown. They, along with Berry Gordy and Jackie Wilson, were instrumental in founding Motown Records. They were the main songwriting team for many, many years. But this is from 1969. This is Smokey Robinson, along with the Miracles, and an alternate mix of Pointed Out.

back to the Wigan Casino and the Northern Soul scene, and that is the Soul Brothers from 1962 and Notify Me. I thought, playing the Soul Brothers, we've got to have equal sort of rights nowadays. So this is from 1964. This is the Soul Sisters this time, and some soul food.

That is 1966 and the Olympics and Secret Agents. Well, I just played some Smokey Robinson and the Miracles. I played one song for them. They were a prolific songwriting team and performance act. So this is another one from the year 1971. And this is Oh Baby, I Love You.

Member of the Rat Pack, Lee Sammy Davis Jr. In my own lifetime, and that is a stereo promo version of that song. As Motown around that sort of time started on the stereo route, it was just sort of very new then. Anyway, another stereo promo song. This is from the band called Rare Earth. They were the first rock band signed to Motown Records, and I had a hit with this one. This is but the stereo promo version of this song. This is called "I Just Want to Celebrate."

from the year 1965. That is The Impressions and We're in Love. And while we're staying with the songs for Northern Soul, saying this from 1969. This is the band The Flirtations and a song called There Must Be an End of the Line.

That was the band The Sun Lovers and My Poor Heart. I'll stay with one more from the Northern Soul scene for the time being, with this one from 1975. This is South Shore Commission and Train Called Freedom.

There we are, the sound of Sam Cooke and Twisting the Night Away. Oh, I almost sung then. Probably not a good thing if I do sing. It's not a great sound. Anyhow, we're going to go back to 1971. One of my favourite songs, actually, from Motown. It's one of those weird and wonderful ones, but a great song. And dedicate this to a gentleman I used to know called Crazy Horse. And I used to play this a lot. He used to arrive at the studio. He was on after me. And the beginning always reminded me of pulling up. Anyway, this is Ardeen Taylor and Gotta See Jane.

sound of the legendary Marvin Gaye. And how can I forget? How can we forget how great that guy sounded, the great sound of his baritone voice? Anyhow, you know how much I love, if you're a regular listener, you know how much I love the duets of Motown and Marvin, and Tammy Terrell did some of the best. So let's play one of them. This is from 1967. This is Marvin Gaye, Tammy Terrell, and Hold Me, Oh My Darling.

sound of Robert John from the year 1970 and Raindrops, Love and Sunshine. A gentleman who's still touring around the country with his band Soul Kinda Wonderful. He bringing you the spirit of Motown and Northern Soul is a gentleman called Richie Sampson. And this is, I say, from his album from 2019. Yes, but a new Northern Soul. This is You.

Righto, Richie Sampson and you. Well, the 2 hours has flown by as always. Till next time, from me, Terry Sullivan, it's bye for now. I'm going to leave you with this one from Gladys Knight and the Pips. And if I were your woman.

Baby indeed. Money Talks from AC/DC off the Razor's Edge album of 1990. What have we got tonight? Well, I've got five tracks from 2026, a bunch from the 2020 to 25, some from the 10s, the noughties, 60s, 70s. Well, one from the 60s, a classic track. 70s, 80s and 90s, yeah. We're bouncing around. Yes, indeed. It's Bad Monkey. And in his new home, he's bringing you the usual. What you'd expect. Some classic rock, pop, rock, prog, rock, alternative, blue. I don't know what I'm talking about. Alternative as well as metal. And along the way, some indie rock, country rock, southern rocks, and anything else that just tickles the monkey's ears. It's that simple. As we say now, more depth, more texture, more monkey. What could possibly go wrong? Follow me on Facebook and Instagram at Neil on the Radio. Message me, get in touch, come and join in the chat for the show on the Facebook page for this post. You'll see me sitting there. And you can come and say hello. Talk to each other. Talk to me. If you want to send me an email, that's good too. neilontheradio@outlook.com. Lots and lots and lots to get through, and I'll be perfectly honest with you, because I went away, I haven't planned it as much as I normally would. What I can tell you is I've got some great music coming your way. And let's start it all off. Limberlost, the title track from their absolutely wonderful album, Beautiful Scars.

0: It was my Bad Monkey album of the year for 2025 for Limberlost, Beautiful Scars. If you haven't listened to the album yet, give it a listen. It's flawless. Flawless is what I say.
1: You're listening to Neil Jones, because music matters.

Goodbye, June. Deep in the Trouble was the album, 2024, and that was The Hard Way. I believe something new from them coming from me shortly. Talking of new, 2026, I said five tracks tonight from 2026. Let's do them now. Rising Alma, Cherry Bomb first. Rising Alma, and it is a track called Underneath from Your Own Story EP. And then Cherry Bomb, and a track called Rocking Memories, a single release from them. Both kicking off the first two tracks from 2026.

0: first of six there. First two tracks of six from 2026. They say six, I meant five. I told you at the start of the programme, I haven't got a clue what I'm talking about.
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0: More than likely. New still, we stay for the next two. Deep Purple, I've got an album out called Splat. And we played a couple of tracks of it already. Here's another Diablo.

0: Love that. Gillan's still as strong as ever. I'll bring you two more from that album next week as well. There's two more from the new Rolling Stones album as well. Sticking with 2026 for one more for now. And it's the latest release from Spencer Sutherland. Somebody's Gonna Love Me.
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Somebody's Gonna Love Me. Okay, time for a little bit of southern rock, country rock. What do you say? We're going to have, what should we do? Mark Morton of Lamb of God featuring Charlie Starr of Blackberry Smoke and Jason Isbell kicking it all off with a track called Come December. Then it'll be Blackberry Smoke and Robert John and the Wreck.

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Come December. A single release from 2025.

Indeed. 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The Dirty Governors and Little Miss Bittersweet.

0: 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A Little Miss Bittersweet from the Dirty Governors.
1: Ooh, ooh, baby.
0: Time to move on. And Jason Bieler and the Baron von Belsky Orchestra.
1: Mm-hmm.
0: Yes. From the 2025 album The Escapologist, this is Stars Collide.

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from their 2020 album Sunshine on Love, a Norwegian soft kitten, and Trash Later. And to 2018 and the album Numbness. This is Space Traffic and Powder and Pride.

Hello again. You may be wondering why I am interrupting this fine musical masterpiece yet again. No, no, this is not a tea break. This is a public service announcement. Be kind to each other. Life is hard enough without making it harder on ourselves or others. Also, remember that you are important. This planet is better with you on it. That is all.

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There was one more from 2026, and that was it. The latest from The Format and Holy Roller. I rather like that. A little bit of pop punk. And let's stick with the pop punk for two more, but we'll go back in time. 2002 and 2007. 2002 for Good Charlotte, 2007 for Bowling for Soup.

0: wonderful stuff. 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
0: Well, let's head on over to the Chicken Shack and get three great blues rock tracks for you.

track from the 2022 album Can't Write a Pop Song When You Got the Blues. Next, the Fever Dreams from the album Let's Get Together. This is the title track.

0: Cracking stuff there. Ghost Hands, Halfway Fold, from the 2021 album A Little Calamity. A change of vibe and a change of lead singer since then. But we'll bring you more from that album in due course. Yeah, we'll return to the Chicken Shack next time around.
1: And now for something completely different.
0: Just for my soft kittens across the pond.

We head into the end of the show with some classic tracks from the 90s, early noughties, from 1967, 76, 80s and 70s. You sit back and enjoy. Kick it all off with Bon Jovi's Blaze of Glory.

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0: Something for our missy out there, a little bit of meatloaf. From 2006, the title track from The Monster Is Loose.

Oh, wonderful stuff. Okay, two from the 60s. The Who and Led Zeppelin. Back to back.

Some call it Led Zeppelin, some call it Led Zeppelin 1. The album from 1969 brought us that wonderful piece of music, A Communication Breakdown. Before that, The Who, I Can See for Miles, making it to number 10 in the UK charts back in 1967. Getting number 13 in the charts in 1980 from the Permanent Waves album, A Little Bit of Rush.

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1: From the Trick of the Tail album, of course, is Genesis.
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1: And the title track. It left.

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And I'm going to stay with 1976 to see the evening out. The band, they're called the Eagles, and they had a great run of music. But they did argue, and they argued quite a lot, really. there was the big thing about, are we a rock band or are we a country rock band? And the Clash was always there. And Glenn Frey said wanted for more of a rock band and kept saying they were a rock band. A guitarist, Bernie Leadon, says, no, we're a country rock band. And they fell out. And he poured a drink. Leadon poured a drink over Frey's head and quit in 1975. So he didn't get a chance to capitalise on the song that had already been recorded, which went on to become arguably one of the greatest songs ever of all time. You know, it's right up there with the classics. I'm going to leave you with that. It's Hotel California. I'll be back before you know it, and we'll do this all over again. Until then, though, my friends, go on, get out of here.

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1: 10, 9, 8, 7, 6, 5, 4, 3, 2, 1, 0.

Oi, oi, oi, Savaloy. Christian Show in the house with another edition of the Reggae Vibe Show. 2 hours of big people music coming your way. If you know, you know. Hope the show finds you well, wherever you are across the nation, across the world. Whether it be morning, noon or night. If you want to get involved in future Reggae Vibe shows, 2 hour playlist, Artist of the Week, Album of the Week, no matter how old it is, request dedication, shout outs, etc. etc. Just email me at shirty1960@hotmail.com, shirty1960@hotmail.com, or leave a text message or WhatsApp message on the following number: 07854 501031, 07854 501031. Going to kick the show off today with some Frankie Paul. It's a Shirt Man with some serious big people music. If you know, you know.

Wayne Wonder. No Letting Go. Mr. Cool Ruler himself, Gregory Isaacs. Cool Down the Pace. Steel Pulse. Handsworth. Revolution. Here on the Reggae Vibe Show. With my good self, Chris Deschats. Big People Music in full effect. If you know, you know.

Louisa Marks. Even though you're gone. Cassandra. Thank you for the many things. Carlene Davis. Stealing Love. Here on the Reggae Vibe Show.

the first half of the Reggae Vibe Show to a conclusion, but don't worry, gang. Still another hour to go. We're going to go to the second hour with some more classic John Holtz. See you there.